Naturally, I've been deceived.

0: that bracket.
1: Mega wankers like you.
2: And then there's Pill.
1: I've been deceived.
2: We do it for love.
1: To tedious boredom.
2: And then there's Pill.
1: A is important.
2: Shut up.
1: And then there's Pill.
0: Fit on David Lee Roth. Not mega wankers like you. Put Madonna in that brain.
2: Sorry, Mr. Petrie. And then there's Pill.
1: The world is my oyster.
2: The pet rock syndrome.
1: We do it for love.
0: Just play the record.
1: No.
2: Good music.
1: Yes. No. Just play the record.
3: Public image.
1: I've been deceived.
4: Oh, the phone.
1: Balls.
4: Oh, the phone.
1: TV cake.
4: Oh, the phone.
3: Must be one of my fans.
1: Pill.

0: Just play the record.
1: I've been deceived.
2: To tedious boredom.
1: Bass drum.
3: On TV plate.
4: Ah, the phone.
5: I don't think so.
4: Ah, the phone.
6: Must be one of my fans.
7: I can see you driving me.
2: Tedious boredom.
4: It must be one of my fans.
7: I can see you driving me.
4: Shut up.
2: It
4: must be one of my fans.
5: And then there's Hill. And then there's Hill. And then there's Hill. And then there's Hill.
1: I've been deceived.
4: And then there's Hill. Must be one of my fans.
5: And then there's Hill.
4: And then there's Hill.
5: And then there's Hill.
4: And then there's Hill.
5: And then there's Hill. And then there's Pill. And then there's Pill.
4: Shut up.
5: And then there's Pill.
4: Shut up.
2: Good night.
1: Thanks, John.
8: 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This is Part-Time Punks, and the airwaves have been taken over by... What you just heard was Public Image Limited. That came out on a promo of Don't Ask Me. I think it was from a Canadian interview that John Lydon did in the mid-80s. And somebody, I think it was called Pigs on Corn, cut it up to hilarious effect.
9: And then before that, we have a local punk group here called Quaaludes with a track called Know What I Mean. That was kind of my own little cut-up remix of it. I don't think anybody's ever heard that before. And then before that, we had Angry Samoans Get Off the Air, proving they were always right about Rodney Bingenheimer. And, you know, Let the Record Stand. That's all I'll say. Before that, we have MC 900 Foot Jesus, I'm Going Straight to Heaven. Well, one could hope. And before that, we have a song that's kind of like dropped off the radar for a lot of people, but I still think is a very apt description of our times. SPK's Sheer Naked Aggression. Before that, my good friend Tom Furman and Savage Republic, 1938 LP version, proving all along that, you know, danger lies within. It's always lied within. And unfortunately, you know, here we are. Before that, Go Between's All About Strength. This is the version from the G is for Go Between's box set, kind of the

unreleased demo version, not standard release version, wherever that is. Before that, John Cale, She Never Took No for an Answer, nice little instrumental to break up a pair of Revenge tracks that we had. First B-side, 14K, kind of wanting to sound like John Cale or the Go-Betweens, and I think they did cover John Cale in a song called Amsterdam. Very good cover, by the way. And before that, starting off the set, another one of my special cookups, Revenge Pineapple Face, with some samples from Televangelist, who I will not name because those guys are litigious. So if you know who it is, you know who it is. So for this last set, we're going to feature songs from the very final shows for all of some of these groups, some of which you may heard of, some of which are just hearing for the first time now. We're going to start off with a group that was around for about 7 or 8 years, released a couple albums on some of local labels like Mount St. Mountain and Emotional Response, and last release was reissued on Dandy Boy Records. I mean, that's some excellent labels there. Anyway, this is from the Makeout Room from last December 5th. It's called Monochrome Rainbow, which is the last song of their set. Enjoy.

Thank you very much, we're doing more. This is Dan, we play bass. This is Nick back there. Thank you, I'll make sure to do it again.

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1: Just about wrapping up the set here. 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You're listening to Part-Time Punks. So I'm your guest, GJ, as Michael's right now chilling in Nebraska, sitting on a tractor, something like that. Anyway, wrapping up the set of final live appearances of groups that I recorded over the years, that was Terry Maltz with I Could Be Happy, the cover by Altered Images, immediately preceded by I Do. I just didn't want to separate those. And that was at Rickshaw Stop on the 8th of March, 2020, a week before everything shut down for about a year or so. Before that, we had Magic Bullets, their version of I Could Be Happy, Brick and Mortar, the 3rd of June, 2017. Before that, Blues Lawyer, Tangled Mess, Little Hill Lounge on the 4th of May 2024. Yeah, that was Rob Miller's more recent group. And then his last group before that, Mall Walk, a song called Pales in Comparison, and that was at the Knockout on the 8th of May 2018. That was a pretty intense set. And then before that, just last December 5th, starting off the set, we had Sea Blight with Monochrome Rainbow performing live at the Veritable Makeout Room. All right, we just have enough time for one more song. This is kind of the final one of the series of tunes from final shows of groups I attended. This is unusually a record release show and a final show for Silver Shadows. So this song is called Fault Lines. Thanks, everybody.

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1: LA is really not far away, guys. 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

0: Thank you for coming to all our shows,
1: thank
0: guys.
1: Thank you so much.
2: Thanks to Green and Crow and Taramoto for having us on their tour. And Mystic Priestess for opening. You guys are great.
0: Amazing.
2: So we have a bunch of t-shirts and tapes for the memories, you know. So come see us.
0: Bye, then. Bye.

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I'm your host and producer, Richard McFalls. This evening, we will be exploring, and the program is called Tour of Italy, and this stop will be Naples, or Napoli. And we'll be listening to some music from the Renaissance period, but mostly the Baroque, early to high Baroque. And starting the festivity will be at the time Hesperion 20. They're Hesperion 21 now, but Hesperion 20, directed by Jordi Savall, with the voice of the late Montserrat Figueres. And it's taken from a recording from way back in 1984 called Renaissance Music in Naples. It's on the EMI Reflexa label. Jordi Savall and Hesperion 20 leads our tour.

And that was the late Montserrat Figueres, soprano, along with her husband Jordi Savall, directing Hesperian 20, and Savall playing the viols, along with an earlier version of the ensemble, which was constantly evolving, but there were certain players that remained with them for quite a long time, but among them were Paolo Pandolfo and Bruce Dickey at the time, also Harry Rees, that would perform with them for quite a number of years through the many different lineup changes over the years. This is 88.9 KXLU Los Angeles, and the program is Collegium Musicum. In 1442, after conquering the kingdom of Naples, Alfonso V of Aragon, Il Magnanimo, he was called, settled in the city as Alfonso I, and his court soon became renowned for its magnificent festive occasions and its rich musical life. Thus, the Spanish and Italian cross-pollination represented in the selections that we just listened to. And we'll move forward, also staying in the Renaissance, but we'll hear a instrumental Galliard by the composer known for his very unconventional harmonies, and that is Carlo Gesualdo, who lived between 1560 and 1613. And then we'll hear a piece of Giovanni Mach, we'll go with two. First, his Costanza Stravaganti, and that will be followed by his Seconda Stravaganza. In this performance, we'll hear the ensemble Hoc Opus, and this is on a Lyricord recording called The Strange World of Sigismondo de India. And as you would guess, the majority of the selections on this recording are from Sigismondo de India, known also for his very odd harmonies and unexpected compositional style. But we'll only be referring to Gesualdo and de Mach, as they are the ones that represent our subject matter, and that is Naples. Ensemble Hoc Opus with music of Gesualdo and de Mach.

That was organist Timothy Roberts with music of Alessandro De Mac. And that is taken from a recording called Grand Tour, very similar to our program theme tonight, which is the Tour of Italy, which features music from not only Italy, but also Spain and Germany from the 17th century. But the piece that we played is Alessandro De Mac, his second Stravagante. And then just before that, we heard also music of Giovanni De Mac with his Secondo Stravaganza. Prior to that, his the Consonanze Stravaganti. And to start that set, we heard music of Carlo Gesualdo with his Gagliarda del Principe di Venosa, with the ensemble Hoc Opus, a larynx recording, and the piece, the organ piece with Timothy Roberts was taken from the Hyperion recording, Grand Tours. And those two composers living until the year of 1613, both Gesualdo and De Mac died in 1613. De Mac was born in 1584, just a year before Schütz, and Gesualdo back in 1560. And in our celebration of the music of Naples, our tour of Italy, making it stop there, we'll now move forward in time. A bit of a jump to a composer that was born in 1660. And we'll hear a keyboard piece by the father of Domenico Scarlatti, also both of these Neapolitan composers, Alessandro Scarlatti. We'll hear his amazing variations on La Folia. This is a Hyperion recording of their entry to their La Folia series of Alessandro Scarlatti. And it is bookended by two cantatas. But we'll listen to the instrumental piece on keyboard with a member of the Purcell Quartet, Robert Woolley. Music of Alessandro Scarlatti here on Collegium Musicum.

In a very abrupt end to those variations on La Follia by Alessandro Scarlatti, the harpsichordist was Robert Woolley. He's a member of the Purcell Quartet, who make up the rest of this recording, but he was able to shine with the solo harpsichord with those variations on La Follia by the father of the probably more well-known son, Domenico Scarlatti. Alessandro, actually quite a bit more prolific than his son, and a bit more versatile as well, but not as well-known, probably because of the era that he was from and the availability of his music. But there is a plethora of it available now. But he's still somewhat overshadowed by Domenico. This is 88.9 KXLU, and the program is Collegium Musicum, as we take a tour of Italy with our stop in Naples. And we'll listen to more music of Alessandro Scarlatti in just a moment, but first a bit about the composer himself. He was born in 1660, lived until 1725, and founder of the Neapolitan School of Opera. And his innovations in vocal composition and orchestration helped to shape 18th century opera and sacred music, influencing later masters such as Handel to Mozart. He was born in Palermo, but later became the Maestro di Cappella in Naples. And that is where he really made the most impact in that city. So we will now listen to some more music of Alessandro Scarlatti. We'll turn to another instrumental piece, but this time with a small ensemble, Chamber Works. And this is an ensemble that you know very well. The ensemble by the name of Il Giardino Armonico, who really burst onto the scene with a somewhat lively and some might say aggressive style, very much akin to Nicholas Harnoncourt, but not quite as jarring as Harnoncourt's interpretation of music. We're going to listen to Alessandro Scarlatti's Sonata in A Minor. This is a Teldec recording with the recorder player Giovanni Antonini directing the ensemble. The Sonata in A of Alessandro Scarlatti.

A chamber work by Scarlatti the Elder. We just heard the sonata in A minor performed by Il Giardino Armonico with recorder and direction from Giovanni Antonini. That's a Teldec recording, which we'll stick with. But first, I'd like to remind you that you're listening to Collegium Musicum on 88.9 KXLU. And we continue with Il Giardino Armonico with this recording called Music da Camera a Napoli, or Chamber Music of Naples. And we go from Alessandro Scarlatti, who lived between 1660 and 1725, to another important composer of the Neapolitan school, by the name of Francesco Durante. And he was born in 1684 and lived until 1655. He's best known for his church music, but he was also an important teacher, instructing Jomelli, Paisiello, and Pergolesi, as well as Piccinini and Leonardo Vinci. We're going to listen to Durante's concerto in G minor. Once again, Giovanni Antonini directs Il Giardino Armonico.

Giovanni Antonini led Il Giardino Armonico with music of Francesco Durante. That was his Concerto in G Minor. And you're tuned to 88.9 KXLU Los Angeles. The program is Collegium Musicum. I'm your host and producer, Richard McFalls. And tonight, we're on a tour of Italy, and our destination and stop has been in Naples. And as mentioned just before, the work that we just listened to of Durante, Durante was an important teacher who instructed Gemelli, Paisiello, Pergolesi, Piccinini, as well as Leonardo Vinci. Well, not Leonardo da Vinci. This is a later composer by the name of Leonardo Vinci. And also, I believe, and I could be wrong, but I believe that he also instructed that one's up to debate, so I won't even mention that particular composer. We'll just stick with Leonardo Vinci. And actually, why don't we listen to music of two Leonardos? You've got two for the price of one. Leonardo Vinci and Leonardo Leo. Vinci was born in 1690 in Naples, Strongoli, to be precise, lived through 1730. And he was one of the principal founders also of the Neapolitan school and renowned for his lyrical melodies and expressive vocal writing. So we'll now hear a concerto by Leonardo Leo with the Musica Antiqua of Köln. And this is a recording from the time that Reinhard Goebel was injured. And I'm not sure that he actually played on this one. Let me take a look at it. So he was directing, but not actually playing on this recording. And what had occurred is that Reinhard Goebel suffered some nerve damage to his left hand and began to perform with his right hand fingering the fingerboard and bowing with his left hand the viola, and then went back to the violin, and then finally was able to switch back to bowing properly with his right hand and fingering with the left hand. So through that journey, this was a part of that period that Goebel was not actually performing. So we have the Musica Antiqua of Köln, directed by Goebel, but the lead violinist is the ever-capable Manfred Krämer, later being known as Manfredo Krämer, Manfredo Krämer, with his South American pride coming out later, but sounding very German as Manfred back then. We'll listen to the Concerto in D Major of Leonardo Leo. And just that rare period with the Musica Antiqua without Goebel performing at all.

That was a bonus for you from Leonardo Leo. We just heard a very short harpsichord piece, keyboard, which was the Toccata number 13 for keyboard in C major. And that was performed by Philippe Griswold from a recording called Souvenirs of Italy, mostly featuring a recorder virtuoso Maurice Steger. And we'll come back to that recording in just a moment, but since it had a short piece by Leonardo Leo, I thought I'd just throw it in right after the concerto in D major, which was performed by the Musica Antiqua of Köln, directed by Reinhard Goebel, but first violin Manfred Kramer. This is 88.9 KXLU, and the program is Collegium Musicum. And we're going to, so I talked to you about not only Leonardo Leo, but also Vinci, Leonardo Vinci, the two Leonardos, but I'm going to break them up and move backwards in time to the teacher of Leonardo Leo by the name of Francesco Provenzale, and we're going to listen to one of his motets. Provenzale really had to confront his most formidable rival, Alessandro Scarlatti, and these are some of the motets that really display his brilliance. Two great composers, and I suppose they spurred each other on to creativity. But as mentioned, he was also the teacher, one of the teachers of Leonardo Leo. So I thought that would be a good opportunity actually to skip back to listen to a piece by Francesco Provenzale, who lived between 1624 and 1704. And we'll listen to his Audite Celi for soprano and tenor. And this is the Cappella di Turchini, directed by Antonio Florio.

And that was music of Provenzale, Francesco Provenzale, who lived between circa 1624, sometime between 1624 and 1626, his birth, up to 1704. And that was Audicelli, or Listen, O Heavens, to the moans of a tormented soul weeping and searching everywhere for her beloved. And the soprano was Roberta Invernizzi, and the tenor, Giuseppe Di Vittorio, with La Cappella, or Cappella de Turchini, directed by Antonio Florio, an Opus 111 recording with other motets of Provenzale. And you're listening to 88.9 on your FM dial, KXLU, and the program is Collegium Musicum. And I mentioned Leonardo Vinci a little bit earlier, but then we skipped ahead to Leonardo Leo and then went backwards to Leo's teacher, Provenzale. But now we'll skip back forward to Leonardo Leo, and we'll listen to his overture and song from the opera Elpidia. And in performance will be an ensemble directed by recorder player Maurice Steger from his recording Souvenirs of Italy.

recorded virtuoso and ensemble, that was Maurice Steger, recorder and directing an ensemble of performers that don't come together under any banner, an unnamed ensemble, but certainly named performers, all very competent in their own right, but not coming together under a banner of a title of the orchestra or ensemble. And that was a piece by Leonardo Vinci. It was overture and an aria as adapted from the opera Elpidia. This is from Maurice Steger's Souvenirs of Italy, a Harmonia Mundi recording. And you're tuned to 88.9 on your FM dial, KXLU, Los Angeles. And now we'll move to probably the best known composer of the evening, that being Domenico Scarlatti, known for his keyboard works. And so we'll listen to one of those before we go into a chamber piece of Scarlatti as well. So we'll listen to the sonata in F minor, as performed by harpsichordist Anthony Newman. That's a Newport Classics label. And then we'll go to his sonata for mandolin and basso continuo, which will feature members of Il Giardino Armonico. So we'll have the keyboard piece as performed by Anthony Newman. And that will be immediately followed by the sonata for mandolin and basso continuo.

And before we go into the Sonata for Mandolin, I thought I'd give you a little bit of background with music of Durante in the background of this description, introduction to Domenico Scarlatti, because certainly an introduction is needed. Domenico Scarlatti, as I mentioned, he's the most well-known of the composers that we've been listening to this evening on our tour of Italy, stopping over in Naples. He was born in 1685, a very famous year. Of course, the birth year of Johann Sebastian Bach and Georg Friedrich Handel. And known as mostly a harpsichord virtuoso, son of the composer that we listened to earlier, Alessandro Scarlatti, he became one of the most inventive keyboard composers of the 18th century. And he was famed for his 555 sonatas that revolutionized harpsichord technique and anticipated the classical period keyboard style. He studied with his father in Naples and then later with Gasparini in Venice, but by the age of 15, he was organist at the Neapolitan Royal Chapel in Rome, and he served Queen Maria, in the Neapolitan Chapel, but then later on in Rome, he served Queen Maria Casimira of Poland, where he became the master of the chapel at the Vatican's Cappella Julia, and it was during these years that he met Handel and reportedly bested him at the harpsichord, and that's an encounter that underscored his exceptional virtuosity. And later he served in Portugal and Spain, so he was quite an international character in terms of moving around different places in Europe, but Naples certainly one of the most important places for him and his foundation. So with all that being said, we'll now move to that mandolin sonata with Il Giardino Armonico, or some members of Il Giardino Armonico, in this sonata in D minor for the unusual instrument of mandolin for Domenico Scarlatti.

And to that we can say, Viva Napoli, music of Domenico Scarlatti, his sonata for mandolin and basso continuo. I'm Richard McFalls. This has been Collegium Musicum. Stay tuned now for Behind the Scenes. Good night. Have a wonderful week. This is 88.9 KXLU, Los Angeles.

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My name is Alex, and this is Behind the Scenes. I'm here every Thursday, 8 to 9 p.m., to take you behind the scenes of film, television, and theater. I hope you guys are in the mood for some spooky compositions. Tonight I am spotlighting a film composer by the name of Joseph Bishara, whose latest work is from the film Hokum. I'm seeing it this weekend. I'm very excited. He does a lot of work with the director James Wan, so you're going to hear some tracks from Insidious, The Conjuring, Annabelle, movies like that. But he's done a lot of horror movies, and something cool about him is he also acts in some of the movies that he's in. So he's, whether that's like a demon or some supernatural creature, you might see him in some of the movies he composes for, which I think is very interesting. So let's see, I'll tell you what we just heard. The track you just heard was Insidious from Insidious. Before that, The Conjuring from The Conjuring. Before that, Insidious, The Red Door. From the film of the same name, and I started the set with Hokum, again from the new film Hokum. I'm going to keep it going with a track called The Prodigy from the film of the same name, and again, this is from composer Joseph Bishara. If you want to see everything I'm playing, you can go to kxlu.com/playlists, click on Behind the Scenes, and you'll be able to see everything there on Spinatron. All right, back to the music. KXLU.

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My name is Alex. This has been Behind the Scenes. I'm here every Thursday, 8 to 9 p.m. to take you behind the scenes of film, television, and theater. I hope you guys have enjoyed tonight's scary, spooky set from film composer Joseph Bishara. He is a film composer who works with James Wan a lot, does a lot of horror movie compositions, and fun fact, he's in a lot of the movies that he composes for as a demon or some other supernatural character, which I think is pretty cool. If you want to see everything I'm playing or have played, you can go to kxlu.com/playlists, click on Behind the Scenes, and you'll see the entire playlist there on Spinatron. If you miss some of the show, you can also play the show on Spinatron there for the next 2 weeks. I'm going to finish tonight's set with a couple tracks from the latest film, Hokum, H-O-K-U-M. I'm seeing it this weekend. I'm very excited. The soundtrack is very cool. So the first track up is going to be called Old Forest Finding and then Closed Entrance. I'm going to keep the spooky tunes going. Thanks for tuning in. Until next Thursday, KXLU.

0: Welcome back to A Fistful of Vinyl, KXLU 88.9 FM, Los Angeles. You're listening to Alec, and my boy Ethan is here with me tonight. And we're playing some jams. We got a bunch of punk in this front half of the hour. We got a bunch of hip-hop in the back half of the hour. And I got to admit, I did that kind of for my boy Ethan, who's a big hip-hop head.
1: Big fan.
0: And he got married like 2 weeks ago, so this is kind of my, like...
1: gift?
0: Well, I made you a playlist for your wedding. That was a good gift.
1: Yeah, that was a good gift.
0: That was a good gift. But, like, I don't think we want to...
1: Homage?
0: Yeah, we can go with homage. I was just saying, like, I would play the playlist itself, except I don't think we need to open with, like, I want to dance with somebody.
1: That's true. We can go to five hip-hop songs at the back end of this hour.
0: Although, I will say I got to appreciate a very specific moment at your wedding.
1: Did I get to appreciate that also?
0: I definitely told you to appreciate it after the fact. And that is...
1: Are we talking about...
0: Oh, yeah.
1: Alanis?
0: Our girl.
1: Okay.
0: Oh, yeah. Right. Because we're out there, and some clouds come together, and the sun kind of fades behind them, and a light sprinkle comes forth over the In-N-Out truck.
1: Just so everybody's informed, this was an outdoor wedding.
0: Yeah, it was in a public park in Hacienda Heights.
1: Yes.
0: And it was truly raying on your wedding day.
1: It was.
0: Which... was ironic.
1: And how many people at my wedding actually acknowledged what you accomplished?
0: Several people came up to me during the after party, were like, dude, I got you. I saw that. I heard that. And your cousin started doing like her little rain dance or whatever. And
1: she's a hula hooper, okay?
0: She didn't have a hula hoop. She was just dancing.
1: Well, she was doing interpretive hula hooping.
0: Well, the interpretation was a positive one.
1: Yes, it was.
0: So... in the punk set, first of all, we opened the show with Roots Radicals by Rancid. I was going to play Radio because it was going to be a little bit meta. But then I realized that song has some naughty words in it, so you're going to have to listen to it when your parents aren't around. But we're going to come next with some Titus Andronicus. Yeah, and even though the FCC has essentially lost funding, we're still going to play by the rules. This is Titus Andronicus with
1: We're Polite.
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2: From whence shall we expect the approach of danger? Shall some transatlantic giant step the earth and crush us at a blow? Never. All the armies of Europe and Asia could not by force take a drink from the Ohio River or set a track on the Blue Ridge in the trial of a thousand years. If destruction be our lot, we ourselves must be its author and victim.

will be as harsh as truth, as uncompromising as justice. On this subject, I do not wish to think or speak or write with moderation. I am in earnest. I will not equivocate. I will not excuse, and I will not retreat a single inch. And I will be...

0: 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Defenders of the Earth Realm, purveyors of interesting music, and, you know, we do stuff. We do stuff, and we consume things. Sometimes good music, sometimes pizza. Sometimes we give shout-outs, you know?
1: Shout-outs to the lovely sandwich.
0: Yes. Shout-out to the sandwich.
1: The one and only sandwich.
0: The best sandwich out there. Ethan.
1: Yes.
0: We were talking about how much you liked that previous set that we heard. I think I feel like I should put into words what you express as your feeling for the for that set. And I think what you told me was that the last song, what did you call it? You called it Clear the Air by Off With Their Heads. And you said, that song is awesome. In fact, Alec, I remember when we were driving all around in the car and that came on and you were singing along to it. And I was like, wow, that unlocked something deep within me. And, I don't know. I just appreciate that you have that perspective, you know?
2: Yeah, totally.
0: Before that, we had Black Sight by Cheekface. Now, Cheekface is an interesting band, and they've been on KXLU before. They've been on this show at least a couple times now. And for the first time, we're actually going to be recording them on Sunday. We've got a new location that we record at, so you'll start to see sessions popping out of the sandcastle. And that is my personal garage. And is it full of crap right now? Yeah, sure. But most of that crap is on wheels. And I think that that's modular enough. So expect a 4 to 5 song set from them. There should be a cover in there. I don't know what it's going to be yet. If I had my druthers, maybe they'd throw like a Talking Head song in there. That may be too over the plate, just the same. I would also appreciate like a good like cross-genre cover. Like, if they wanted to do the Cheekface version of like Enter Sandman or something, like, I think I'd be here for it, just to be like, all right, yeah, that was a take. But I also don't want to lay the stage too pristinely, because I want them to come in and I want them to kind of define the landscape themselves. Before Cheekface, we had D-Spitz with the song Punishers. D-Spitz is awesome. I discovered them at Punk Rock Bowling. They've been blowing up lately. This is their album, Something to Consume. Super sick band. And it's like one of those bands where you look at them and they're playing hard and they're having fun. And it just makes you think that like the punk scene's going to be okay, you know? And I think there's kind of a reflex of people not aging out of the punk scene, but who have to like think about their knees when they're considering going into a mosh pit. And I think all of us, maybe in the same sense that like every guy on some level believes that with instructions over an intercom could probably land an airplane, I think every guy thinks that like they were a part of the generation of punk that was like a defender of the movement, and that in their stead, there's not really somebody taking up that mantle. And I'm really happy to say that we're wrong about that. And it's all you have to do is like find your local DIY shows. You got to find your local kid who spent $150 of recycled can money on like a Squire Stratocaster and like a cheap amp, and they're just doing their thing, and music can just be recorded on phones now. It's been able to be recorded on phones for like 15 years at this point. And I don't know, the accessibility of it has made punk so much more achievable because it all comes with that DIY.

by ethos. And then to see bands like that who have grown from those kind of humble, very authentic DIY beginnings to start to occupy stages at these like mainstay punk festivals like Punk Rock Bowling, which hopefully comes back next year, knock on wood. I don't know. It does give me hope, and I hope it gives you hope too. Before that, we had A More Perfect Union. Now, that is a song by Titus Andronicus. Titus Andronicus has performed that song in its entirety on A Fistful of Vinyl. It's one of my favorite YouTube videos that we've ever put out. Because I always remember my first introduction to a band. And specifically, it was probably 2010. I was walking around FYF Fest. It had changed its name to the Non-Vulgar Forum by that point. And I was just walking between stages, and I heard this band playing this song. And I remember at the time, it reminded me a little bit, like the riffiness of it reminded me of Los Campesinos. And I still hear that comparison, but little did I know what I was getting into. And I stopped what I was doing, and I went to listen to them. And Titus Andronicus just freaking ripped it. And when they came to perform, I asked them about playing that, and they were a little bit reticent at first. They were like, look, man, we're a band who we've enjoyed some success, modest if that, and we're a little bit reluctant because a lot of times people will come to our shows and they'll sit perfectly still for our entire set, and then when we close with A More Perfect Union, that's the one they'll get up and dance to and move to. So in a way that they sort of seemed to telegraph to me, and that I've sort of thought about a lot of other bands in the context of, they a little bit resent their own song. And I said, okay, like, you don't have to play it if you don't want to. Here's my relationship with the song, and here's why it bears relevance today. And I told them that story about FYF Fest. And they didn't tell me they were going to play it. They just, when they got to the end of their set, they're like, all right, we've got one more. Patrick Stickles kept comedically mispronouncing things. Like, at one point, he's like, we're Titus Andronicus. It's great to be here. Here on Fishful of Vinyl. And I don't know, that just tickled me. But then they're like, okay, this is our last song. And they broke into A More Perfect Union. And if I close my eyes, I can actually like channel the goosebumps that I had in that room. I was so overjoyed, so psyched that that was happening in my presence, in like a 15 by 15 foot room with me and my friends all holding cameras being like, this is going to be awesome. And we just loved it, you know? It was super rad. And I don't know, I think it's worth going to check out on YouTube. Before that, we've been playing the soundtrack to Mortal Kombat 2. Now, Mortal Kombat 2 is a movie in theaters, or maybe it's out on VOD now. I haven't really been paying that much attention. I really disliked the first Mortal Kombat, and I disliked it as a kid who grew up in the 90s, who had to go to his friend's house to play the original Mortal Kombat because my parents wouldn't let me play it because it had punching girls in it, and my mom objected to that somewhat fairly for like an 8 or 9 year old. But it was still a formative piece of my childhood. So like the lore of Mortal Kombat has always been something that's kind of precious to me, and to be able to like go and see it in like the adult iterative movie form the first time out, the one that came out in like, what was that, 2021, 2022, whatever it was frustrating because I was like, this is bad. Why didn't they respect the source material? And the second one, I'm happy to say, was a lot more fun. We're going to do a hip hop set for the second half of the show. This is Dunana by the performing artist Siba out of Syria. Enjoy. وزيفوا أصولنا فرقوا أحبابنا وذبحوا أطفالنا واسترخصوا دماءنا

0: I'm getting sick and tired of never understanding. Where is the truth you promised?
1: Ain't no way to explain or say how painful the hangover was today. In front of the toilet, hands and knees, trying to breathe in between.

is the ocean at a low, because nobody seems to know when I'm joking. For those who haven't heard of me, I'm bad at sarcasm, so I work in absurdity. On that lap to keep from flying, tip rap like Wired versus Chet and Weird Science. Cause my genre's all hack, action's clean,

I should not sit on this couch and watch Netflix. I should take pouty mouth pics for my press kit. I should defy the rules of logic. I should invent some quirky new merchandise product. I just want to rap good and not sell breadsticks. I will not become a martyr for the dead beats. I will shave my beard off by the end of this week. I will go out and learn to socialize and figure out why all my ex-girlfriends hate me. I'm going to put this big brain to good use. I'm going to write rap songs to find objective truths. I'm going to be better than my father. I'm going to upload well-edited pictures to Flickr. I'm going to eat a lot more Fig Newtons and sign petitions by women's rights movements. I don't make promises I can't keep, which is why I won't make promises ever. And when I write letters to those ex-girlfriends, that's going to be the header. I don't make promises I can't keep, which is why I won't make promises ever. And when I write letters to those ex-girlfriends, that's going to be the header. I wish I'd met you on Legends of the Hidden Temple. I wish Hegel wasn't so incomprehensible. I wish I was more like the Ubermensch. I wish my fears didn't have such a putrid stench. I think my muscles should be bigger. I don't know much about being in nothingness, but I might just be a being of nothingness. I heard this.

driving and I yelled padiddle. You started crying, so I cried a little. I'm almost positive if I made better mix CDs, I'd bother less with relationship complexities. You know, sometimes I stutter, sometimes I forget to put on cocoa butter. Sometimes I wish I was better at songwriting. Sometimes I feel like the master of thong wiring. In the future, I will neuter my ambitions. I will give in to anxieties. I will observe superstitions. I will be Indiana Jones in small claims court. I will regret in high school that I never played sports. In the future, I will be passive aggressive. In the future, I will vote for the wrong guy. In the future, I will be swayed by a strong bribe and a very firm handshake, and I will invite dinner guests over for ham steak. I will be gone before the rise of the oceans. I will become a squiggle in a string of quotients. I don't make promises I can't keep, which is why I won't make promises ever. And when I write letters to those ex-girlfriends, that's going to be the header. I don't make promises I can't keep, which is why I won't make promises ever. And when I write letters to those ex-girlfriends, that's going to be the header.

drive it with weak contrivance. 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We can drive it with weak contrivance. We can drive it with weak contrivance. We can drive it with weak contrivance. 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
1: Alec.
0: Ethan. Thursday nights. KXLU. You've been listening to kind of our hip-hop set. It's been sick. For a show that isn't very hip-hop centric most of the time, I've actually been really happy with like the way that the set has gone down and the way it's all kind of fed into each other. So the last song that you heard, Ethan, was Folk Metaphysics by Milo. Before that, we had Open Mike Eagle with Dark Comedy Morning Show.
2: Yes, I quite like that track.
0: Wasn't that a good track?
2: It is a good track.
0: It's a great track. Before that, Sunshine. And that was by...
2: Oh, that's a classic.
0: By Atmosphere.
2: Yes.
0: And with the help of Slug and Ant.
2: Well, those would be the two components of Atmosphere, so...
0: Slug and Ant?
2: Yes.
0: Yeah. Well, it specifically credits Atmosphere, comma, Slug, comma, Ant.
2: Yes, because those are the two members.
0: Why not just call it Atmosphere?
2: I don't know. Huh. Maybe you got the wrong track.
0: No, it's the right track.
2: Did you get the bootleg version?
0: It's off of... Sad Clown Bad Year number 9 through number 12 collection.
2: Yes, it is.
0: Yes, it is. Before that was Rings by Aesop Rock off of The Impossible Kid. Which, do you remember going to that show and getting your skateboard signed?
2: I do remember going to that show and getting my skateboard signed.
0: That was a really fun one.
2: And having to finagle it through the security.
0: You were about to take it back to your car and I was like, we Ubered here. And you were like, yeah, we Ubered here. And they're like...
2: Yeah, and they were like, okay, we can get it signed, but you still can't take it in.
0: They're like, we can hold on to it. And I was like, can you get it signed? And they're like, we'll see what we can do. And they got it signed. Before that was Imaginary Places by Bus Driver with the help of D-Styles off of Temporary Forever. And we started off the set with a song by Siba and Monkey Man, who are from Syria by way of Berlin. And they're an Arabic language rap duo. And they do like kind of protest rap. And it's really sick. I just discovered them this week. Definitely worth looking into. But the song that you heard was by Siba. It was called Dunana. And it was their latest single. And it's all about like kind of social movements and like global reactions to social movements that happen in Arabic countries. Mm. So definitely worth digging further into. We're going to close the show with some of our favorite rap punks from the Southern Hemisphere. This is going to be Night Gaunts, and the song is going to be Lo-Fi One Mic. Ethan, thank you for being my guest this show.
2: Thank you so much for having me. And anybody who didn't pick up on it, yes, we saw it. Yes, it's sick. Yes, you should go see it.
0: It's fun as hell.

Two headlights coming toward me. Fast, I have a sudden impulse to turn the wheel quickly, head on into the oncoming car. I can anticipate the explosion, the sound of shattering glass.

Hello. You're tuned into New Gloom here on KXLU 88.9 FM Los Angeles. I'm your host, CJ Toast, and I have not been with you for some time. Well, at least not live in the studio. Been sending in a lot of pre-records because my schedule just hasn't allowed for me to be here every week, but I'm graduating from LMU next week. Woo! Round of applause! Yay! And so I plan on being in here with you guys live a lot more. So let's get into it.

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You're tuned into New Gloom here on KXLU 88.9 FM Los Angeles. I'm your host, DJ Toast, and you can keep up with the show on Instagram at New Gloom Radio. I'm on the air every Thursday night from 10 to 11 p.m. Pacific. You just heard Intrigue in Tangiers by The Chameleons. Before that was Engel 07 by Hubert Ka, Razors by Scimitar, Conspiracy of Love by Madeline Goldstein off her new record, Speaking to the Body, Give It Up by Persona La'av and Baraka, and Untitled One by the same artist. Next, we're going to listen to a cool electronic song that I heard another DJ spinning a couple of weeks ago at a very small and haunted bar in Hollywood. And it's called, forgive me for butchering the German name, it's called Ein Frag für dich by Shedbug. And I stole this song from this other DJ in a recent live set of mine. So shout out Kenneth. Thank you. And here's a song.

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Follow the show on Instagram at New Gloom Radio. The last song you heard was Reverie by Cranes. Before that was Fever Queen by Nothing, Lolita by A.R. Kane, Near by Def Haven, Make It Forever by George Clinton, and Ein Frage für Dich by Shedbug. That's about all the music I have left for you tonight, but we have about 60 more seconds until Lala's playlist! Woo!

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Welcome to Lala's Playlist on KXOU 88.9 FM Los Angeles. I'm your host, Lala, and I'm super excited tonight to play for you all out all of, it's a little bittersweet, right? I said on my Instagram, if you haven't been following, this is like my last like live broadcast, but I will be playing from my house. I will catch you on the airwaves from my home. But I'm super excited today to kind of wrap up my experience live in the station at KXOU 88.9 FM. And it's super, super like enjoyable and also just so wild that it's been 4 years or about 3 years since I've been on this side of the station. But it's been such an amazing experience, and I wanted to kind of close out with songs that really just follow where I started on KLMU online radio, where I started just playing songs that just spoke to me or just had a really chill vibe that I really, really wanted to play. And especially rock, that was something that I really, really was into, still am into, and want to share with you all as always. I'm again super excited to play these songs for you all. Again, been such an amazing experience being Lala from Lala's Playlist, so I'll just start off saying my intro like I usually do and then some. Hello, hello, hello. 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I'm your host, Lala. And if you don't know me, hello, hi, I'm Lala. I play mainly K-pop on KXOU 88.9 FM Los Angeles as a specialty show, but I do mix the genres up to show you the expansiveness of the industry there, as well as the genres that influenced K-pop that are very prominent in different communities, especially in the United States. And I so love how the show has grown over the years, especially just starting as me walking up the stairs from St. Rob's and seeing a poster about, oh, do you want to be on radio? And me being like, absolutely, to me just developing my voice and being so happy sharing the music with you all and you all responding so, so lovingly, which I'm forever grateful for. And yeah, I'm again just very, very happy right now to be able to close out this kind of live chapter with you all. But don't leave, don't leave. I am sticking around just from my house. And I hope to share even more amazing music that I hadn't been able to get to on Lala's Playlist. I felt that I wasn't giving you all enough or my best. So I wanted to go deeper in and curate another part of the show, I guess like the home show, to play songs and then go into them even deeper possibly. But again, I'm so, so grateful and so happy to have been able to have this opportunity to be on the airwaves at KXOU 88.9 FM Los Angeles, and I will never ever forget it. But yes, let's get into Lala's Playlist, the live broadcast, Mazimak broadcast, live from the station at KXOU 88.9 FM Los Angeles. Let's have some fun tonight. I think this playlist is a little fun. I'm going to stop talking because I definitely feel like I'm going to talk myself out. But yeah, super excited. Again, thank you all so much for listening over the years. And let's just hop right into it. 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Let's go.

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Welcome back to Lala's Playlist on KXLU 88.9 FM Los Angeles. I'm your host, Lala, and let's go over the songs you just listened to. First up, you listened to ... by At Heart from their, I think, debut EP, Plot Twist. That debut EP is so good, actually. I think it's only three songs, but they show so much potential and so much quality in their music. They put out multiple songs. You've heard them on Lala's playlist, like Butterfly Doors, and I just wanted to play ... It definitely reminds me of Ariana Grande. I know Ariana Grande, and then it reminds me of all the other artists that came before Ariana Grande, but this song specifically is very Eternal Sunshine-esque, like that album, so I wanted to play it for y'all because I just love that sound in general. And then you listen to I Did Slow Tide. That's a really good song. I think it just fit perfectly after that song. It was just such a nice vibe. It was very toned down and chill. And then you listen to Be Honest by Gist featuring, there was a feature, Treydell, who you've heard on Bingo, I think I played for you earlier before. I played that song for you before on Lala's playlist. And I wanted to play this song because, one, it fit. Two, this album is called GTA 7 Side A, and we got GTA 7 Side A before we got GTA 6. I'm just saying. Then you listen to 82 Major's Sign, which is from their newest EP, Feelum. 82 Major is actually a pretty solid group, and I think this is one of their best albums, if I do say so myself. It was hard to choose the songs to put on this list, but I thought this just fit, especially for the following songs. Then you listen to Don't Say You Love Me by NCT Wish from Ode to Love album, the first Korean album by NCT Wish. So good. I know last week I said that Street 2AM was their best song. This actually might be their best song, only because I love fun songs that make me feel like glitter pen, and I see sparkles, and it just makes me all giddy. I don't know. NCT Wish does something to my brain, and I love them so much. And then you listen to Crush by Asosa from their latest release, Crush, the EP. Go listen to it. I love Asosa. You've heard Asosa's Waste No Time on here like 2 years ago, which is wild, I know. But please go listen to Asosa. Their music is so good as always, and Crush is so timeless. Then you listen to Love Again by Hoodie from her EP Departure. Hoodie, it's time to make another album. I'm not even joking. I didn't think I'd play this song for y'all, which I was very surprised. So I was like, y'all need to hear this, and it was perfect after Crush. And then finally, I just wanted to put a little interlude from The Blank Shop. That song was Kick the Radio featuring Kidjo, from the release Taylor Shop. Really good album, like one of my favorite albums by far. But I wanted to play it for y'all because I thought it was just very unique. But let's get into the second/third part of Lala's Playlist for tonight on KXLU 88.9 FM. I'll keep my remarks short in between the next two sections, but yeah, you're listening to Lala's Playlist on KXLU 88.9 FM Los Angeles. Let's go.

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I'm your host, Lala, and I want to go over the songs we just listened to. First, you listened to Helium Balloon from Extraordinary Heroes from their newest EP. I believe it's called Dead End. Dead End. So, it's their best. I think it's their best, like, project. I'm not gonna hold y'all, it's really been so great to listen to Extraordinary Heroes, and this for me is just so great. This is the opener to the album, by the way, and I think it's beautiful. And it also is followed by Voyager, which is even like, it's just a field of beautifulness in the vocals. And I love the lyrics that are, it's, their lyrics are always so pretty. Like, I don't know how long it's gonna take. I know the end is near, you're moving on to somewhere else. And then, like, I'm slowly drifting away, far away from you. Sorry, my brain is not translating. I believe it's like my hand in yours. Don't, like, it's like slowly, like, leaving its grasp. So it's kind of sad, but it's such a beautiful song. I think it's very, very, like, culminating and fulfilling at the same time. Then you listen to Dream of Mine by Tomorrow by Together from Seventh Year, A Moment of Stillness in the Thorns. I just wanted to throw another Tomorrow by Together song in here before I kind of head out, because TXT has just been a pillar in my time here, and they've really gotten me through a lot, I'm not gonna lie. Like, it's been rough, and every single time TXT was there with a comeback, there with music, and I listened and tuned in, and it's just been such great time just listening to them. I'm acting as if I'm not gonna listen to these groups in the future. We're still listening to these groups on Lala's Playlist. It's just not going to be as live, but I will still be here. And then finally, you just listen to 111 by Hanro Ro from Love and Hate. Love this song to bits and pieces. I love a song that sounds very triumphant and very like, I'm picking myself up and we're going to do this. And this song is very much that. It's very much, I'm not going to play pretend anymore. Like, I'm facing it all. I'm going through it all. I'm going to take a breath and just step into it. I'm reborn. I'm doing all these things. Like, here I am again, and here I stand, just coming back strong, which I thoroughly enjoy. But let's get into the last part of Lala's Playlist. For tonight on KXLU 88.9 FM Los Angeles, a little bit more downtrodden because it is kind of the last part, but I wanted to wrap it up a little bit beautifully in a way, in Lala's way, to kind of close out the live from the station of Lala's Playlist. 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

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I'm your host, Lala, and let's go over the songs you just listened to. First, you listened to X Room by Xenary Heroes. Then you listened to Love Older You by Eyelit. Then finally, you listened to Into the Sun by BTS. And I'm trying not to tear up because this song always makes me tear up. I feel like it's on the same level as Song of the Stars, but also it's just such a pretty closing song. I love how they push the vocals into the sun and like is trying to break through the vocoder and like reach someone or something, or just reach out a hand or give a hug in a way. And the beautiful wrapped up ending of that song, it just wanted to finish the Arirang album so beautifully, but it also is just such a wonderful closing song to play. I have about 2 minutes left. Thank you so much for tuning in to Lala's Playlist on KXOU 88.9 FM Los Angeles. I'm your host, Lala, and this has been Lala's Playlist live from the station. Don't worry, I'll catch you on the airwaves from home in my house. And I will still bring you as much music as I can for however long that I can in my capacity. But again, I'm so grateful for this opportunity to have been with KLMU Online Radio / KXOU 88.9 FM for the past 4 years. I'm now graduating class of 2026, and it's just been such a wonderful, beautiful experience. Again, me growing my voice on here and growing in musicality and my taste and explaining songs or just feeling the vibe or not really caring and just being expressive and being myself on the radio. And I'm very, very happy. I've looked forward to KXOU every single week that I've been here. This is the one thing I think at LMU that I've always looked forward to. Always coming into the studio at 11 p.m. Always coming into the studio late to close out the station for the night. But I'm forever, forever grateful. I technically have about 1 minute left. So I just want to say thank you so much. And yeah, I'll catch you on the airwaves at home. This has been Lala's Playlist on KXLU 88.9 FM Los Angeles. Again, I'm your host, Lala, and you can find me on socials at soapfairy _CC, SOPEFAIRY _CC on Instagram, and you can follow me to keep up with new music there. But yeah, I have about 20 seconds left. Yeah, again, I'm just so grateful. My heart is so full. I'm so full of joy and happiness right now. But yeah, thank you so much for listening to Lala's Playlist on KXOU 88.9 FM Los Angeles. This has been Lala.

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3: This is Christian Jafarai from Albania doing a song, Seve Mindim Kara Yurzlum, which means I love my black-eyed beauty, here on Many Voices, One World, KXLU, Los Angeles, Global Ethnic and Folk Music.

Seruj Bekasarian and the Armenian Symphony performing this song live in Yerevan at the Karen Demirchian Sports and Concert Complex. It's called Vultrini, which refers to the bent knee dance posture found throughout Armenia. That's a very Armenian thing. Rafael Jimenez before that from Brazil with Caçador de Horizontes, which means Horizon Hunter. This is from the release Dinamarca that came out in February 24 on One World Music. That's a label based in Copenhagen, Denmark. Before that, a Lithuanian duo from Merkina, which is a small town in Lithuania's far south. And I'm talking about Austea Cipulline, along with Skomantas Cipulis, and their song Itoli Toli, which means far, far away, a Lithuanian folk song that they did in May of 25. Babel Blues before that, a French-Moroccan quartet from Marrakesh, headed by Moroccan frontwoman Yasra Mansour. And they call their style psychedelic Nawa blues. And Nawa is a spiritual form of Moroccan genre going all the way back to the 16th century by enslaved West Africans, blending Islamic Sufism and pre-Islamic African traditions. Also known for healing rituals, we heard Imazikan by Babel Blues from the release Swakin that came out on Real World Records in May of 24. Our second track was by Malcolm Strachan, a Scottish trumpet player living in Leeds in England, and his band did Cut to the Chase from the release called Point of No Return from January 23. And we began with Albanian Christian Jafarai, originally from Albania, now living in Toulouse, France. And he did a song from August of 23 called I Love My Black-Eyed Beauty, or in his language, the way he would say it, Sevamedim Kara Yerslum. Many Voices, One World, global ethnic and folk music heard Thursday, 6 to 7 a.m. in the morning, bright and early. And the show repeats later on, midnight to 1 a.m. the following Friday morning, here on KXLU Los Angeles, 88.9 FM, KXLU.com, coming to you from Loyola Marymount University. 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Go to our schedule page, which is the second tab on the top left, and you can find playlists for this show and all the other ones here on this very diverse music station. And also, archives of all of our shows are kept for the previous 2 weeks. Next up, this is Mahmoud Berzi along with Ahmed Al Armar on vocals. And this is a song called Mendel from October 23. And it refers to a small face covering veil, usually made of lace. And it symbolizes the vibrant, community-focused rural Egyptian identity.

That's called Deltatronic by the duo Bob Alas, who's Preben Carlson from Denmark, along with Sal Diba from Bacau in Gambia. And this is from the release called Around the Crocodile Pond that came out in June of 2020. By Finn Arya before that from Kurdistan doing Lolo Birindoro from February 26th. It means the wounded one. Peter Taranin before that from Tamagasset in Algeria, although now he's living in Bamako, which is the capital of Mali, and he's of Nigerian parents. He's considered a rising star in the genre of modern Tarog music and the Prince of Desert Blues. And we heard Tenere, which is French for to hold. This was recorded live at the African Festival in Hertme, which is in Eastern Holland, in 2023. We started off the set with Mahmoud Berzeh and Ahmed Al-Armar from Egypt on vocals. And we heard Mendil, a single track from October 23. That does it for Many Voices, One World. I have a few seconds left. I'm going to leave you with Joanna Jinten from Sollefteå, which is in central Sweden. She went out to a frozen lake in May of 24 and was calling to the wildlife on the lake early in the morning. This is a short piece called A Wild Whistle Conversation with Cranes. And playlists for this show are on KXLU.com. 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

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On the Molotov Cocktail Hour, your host, Cyrano, Special Agent Lotus, and Señor Amor are waiting to camel walk through a sun-soaked Sahara.

Francois Hardy succumb to the enchanted rhythms, hand in hand with Dembala, Pele, and Gede Nimbo. 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

0: Well, we are looking at 11 hip shots past 7 o'clock here on this crazy Tuscaloosa Tuesday. We're looking at Tuesday, April 21st, 2026 in the year of Papa Legba. And you might be wondering just what in the heck is going on.
1: Where is Mike?
2: That's what I want to know. Well, this is the show we've been talking about for a long time. It's the mashup between the Wildwood Flower and the Molotov Cocktail Hour. So we're calling this the Wildwood Cocktail Hour.
0: Yeah.
2: Or the Wildwood Molotov Cocktail
1: Hour. Well, I have a longer title.
2: Okay.
0: Yeah.
2: Of course you do.
1: It's the Wildwood Flower Molotov Cocktail Hour. Radio power.
0: Super Western epic extravaganza. Would that work? Yeah.
2: Focusing on spaghetti Western music tonight.
0: Yeah.
2: It's going to be a humdinger, folks, I'm telling you. Stay close, you know. Coming to you from high atop the Malone Student Building, overlooking the stunningly beautiful Loyola Marymount campus.
0: And it's a thanks to all the forbearance of the Jumpin' Jesuits and the Swingin' Sisters here at Loyola Marymount University to let us do our thing.
2: No joke. You gotta give it to the Jesuits. They know how to do colleges. Unbelievable. I mean, I don't know if you know this or not, but
0: lay it on me.
2: I knew Leo before he was Pope. I knew him when he was Bobby Priest.
0: I think I had heard some rumblings.
1: The story again.
2: Okay, well, we might get to that later. Tom.
0: All right.
2: It's a long story, and you know.
0: Yeah. Let's just say you're connected.
2: Well, yeah. You know, the Vicar of Christ and me like that, you know. I'm tight with the man.
0: You got a golden ticket into the pearly gates.
2: I'm going to
0: Italy
2: this summer. I don't know if I'm going to be welcomed at the Vatican or not. So, you know,
0: well, if anyone would, it would be you, Mike.
2: So we'll
0: do introductions really quick. So folks that are tuning in this early wouldn't normally recognize our voices, perhaps, although we have been darkening the doors of KXLU for a few decades. Of course, sitting next to me in the sticky Naugahyde booth, as he is on the Better Tuesdays, that would be Encino's favorite son, the hardest lurking man in show business, Senor Moore.
3: Good evening.
0: And of course, we couldn't do what we do without our 33 and a third, our better 33 and a third. That'd be Special Agent Lotus right there.
1: Ciao.
2: Big round of applause.
0: And we couldn't really do spaghetti Westerns without bringing in an expert to actually speak Italian, so.
1: Poorly.
0: Well.
1: What's hilarious.
0: It's better than mine.
1: Well, what's hilarious is that I studied Italian. I actually got a scholarship for Italian studies. And his accent is so much better than mine after years and years of study. Because I have a horrible Valley Girl accent in every language, which makes things okay because traveling as an American is always.
3: I don't think you have it in French, especially.
1: Oh, no.
0: Oh, you guys.
1: Because I go, je. Oh. And it's too low.
0: All right. Well, we'll.
1: Because it's like, je. All the French you speak with their face voice.
0: Well, we'll forgive it tonight. And of course, Uncle Mike.
2: Right here.
0: Mike Bone of Wildwood Flower Radio Hour, holding it down every Tuesday night. Such an incredible show.
2: Everybody's favorite Georgia tree farmer.
0: And DJ Meeks is with you as well.
2: Yes.
4: Yeah.
2: Yep.
0: Uh-huh.
2: It's a swarm of people in here tonight.
0: I know. And we have Cowboy David as well.
2: Absolutely.
0: Just, you know.
2: My adopted son, David Elsenbrook.
1: Oh, do we not introduce our, like, maven of social networking?
4: Oh, we do.
2: Miss
4: this
2: Emily.
4: Is Emily.
2: Emily, the problem with introducing Emily.
0: Yes.
1: Is it ruins her mystery?
2: No, once you get her on the microphone, it's tough to get her off the microphone.
0: Interesting.
2: Yeah,
3: wow.
2: Yeah. She's been known to take over. Just take over.
3: Who knew?
0: I want to see that. well, that might happen.
2: Yeah.
0: But
2: I'm hoping.
0: Yeah. But this is our sonic handshake. We're trying this out for the first time to see if it's, as you said earlier, it's either going to be a grand experiment or a glorious train wreck.
2: but we're here till midnight.
0: Oh, my God.
2: We're putting in the hours.
0: Right, so you would just think that with the pure numbers alone...
3: There's right. going to be some good stuff.
2: It's just, I mean,
0: the percentages.
3: It's like just flipping law of averages.
2: Flipping a coin. You get it right half the time.
0: There we go. Okay. Yeah. Well, let's let the folks out there in radio land know what we did get right in that first set, yes?
1: Okay, so already I'm unsure about what we got right because did I have like a little psychotic break while you were playing a Scoochie Cowboy?
0: Oh. Did I not play a Scoochie Cowboy?
3: You didn't.
0: Oh, I didn't.
1: Okay.
0: Okay, so...
1: that's fine.
0: That'll be in the next set. Coming up, a sneak peek.
1: So coming into the air break, we were listening to Johnny Cash with Ghost Riders in the Sky.
0: Yeah.
1: From Columbia. Mm. And prior to that was Los Jolies with High Chaparral from Sueño Psicodélico.
3: Otherwise known as Telstar.
1: Right.
0: But some of Peru's finest, Los Jolies. And I guess this might bear a short description of our mission statement for tonight, is that we're exploring the music of the West, of spaghetti Western films, and where it's taken us, where it's gone, the extent that it's had, and other cultures, other folks, other music genres that have folded into it, seen it through their lenses, blended it with other things. So while we're going to give you some deep dives into some awesome spaghetti Western music, we're also going to do things on the outskirts and some of the odd howls in the night as well.
3: Thurston?
0: He is one of the oddest.
3: Well,
0: okay.
2: Okay, and we got four acts here tonight.
1: Wait,
2: too.
1: Yes.
0: Oh, yeah.
1: I'm still back announcing.
0: Oh, my goodness. Oh, all right, let's.
1: I'm so sorry, Mike Bone. I am like this strident all the time. we began the set in tonight's grand collaboration with my boyfriend, Il Maestro Ennio Morricone, with the theme song, the main title theme to The Good, the Bad, and the Ugly from the original motion picture soundtrack.
3: What's it in Italian?
1: Il buono, il brutto, e il cattivo. So it's the good, the ugly, and the bad in Italian.
0: Mm-hmm. Ah, all right.
2: Kind of very good.
0: Mixing it up. Okay. Mm-hmm. Well, and then, of course, our main course tonight, Mike,
2: is spaghetti Western.
0: Well,
2: and there's plenty of spaghetti down here. We went to El Forno, and there's trays and trays of food.
1: Yeah, know. It's our excuse to eat carbs, Angelinos.
0: You're kind of burying the lead here because, as is per your idiom, live bands, live music.
2: Yeah.
0: Holy smokes.
2: Yeah, yeah. Four of them. Wow. Four acts in 5 hours. Whew. Nathan Jock, who's, I call him the... he's the president of the Marty Robbins fan club, and I'm like the vice president. So, and then even the Vagabond Tales. Eva, she's in like 5 different bands, and I said, weren't you just in here 3 weeks ago? She goes, yeah, don't tell him. She said, I'm coming back in a month, so under a nom de plume. And then Here Lies Man and Xander Schloss, who we have to talk with Xander about being on our punk to bluegrass show because he was one of the original punk guys from the Circle Jerks. So
0: yeah.
2: Good night tonight. We got extra fortification on the sound engineer. We got extra fortification on the food, and we laid in. The larder is full down there. We're here for 5 hours. No one's going to go hungry.
0: No, we are serious about it here.
2: Yep, serious as a heart attack.
0: Well, you've brought up a ton of stuff. I've been doing homework for weeks, and.
2: One other thing. Yeah. I think we should say something about the fundraiser, which was last week.
0: Oh, yeah, sure. A little wrap-up.
2: I'd like to thank everyone that contributed to all the shows.
3: Yeah. Yes.
2: You know, we did really well, I think. Mm-hmm. We sort of expect the local people to contribute, but we had, on our show, we had people contributing from Ohio, people from Iowa, Oklahoma, Idaho, Washington, Oregon, and all around the state of California.
3: Wow.
2: But, and a guy from Mexico who happens to be my brother. But
3: that's nice.
0: That counts.
2: Yeah.
3: But my brother donated too.
1: Yeah. Mm-hmm.
3: I don't have a brother.
2: No.

0: you know, all the night watchmen and the grave diggers and the long haul truckers who also generously gave to our show and donated to KXLU without pause. Mm-hmm. And we couldn't do it without you guys. So this, in a way, is a sort of a thank you show. That's how I see it.
1: Absolutely.
0: Yeah. Yeah, it's a celebration, and we don't have to think about fundraiser, the poison ivy of public radio, for another year.
2: Right.
1: Some people do this every 4 months.
2: No. Ooh. Every 3 months.
1: Oy.
0: Mini fundraisers. Mm-hmm.
1: Yeah.
0: Yeah.
1: Flash fundraisers.
2: Right.
0: Nope.
1: Nope. We're just into playing music. Fun. Yeah. We're in the fundraiser, right?
0: Put the fun, yeah.
1: We put the fun in fundraiser.
0: Sometimes we put the razor in fundraiser, too, but when we have to. Well, what do you say? Should we get back to the music?
1: Yeah.
0: All right. I think it's time.
1: You ready?
0: We're kind of juggling things, but let's go to you, and then we'll go back to that.
1: All right. Here we go. Marty Robbins.
0: Woo!

0: Okay.
1: All right.
2: What was that? What were we listening to?
1: There's a lot of strange stuff there. We were just listening to all the way from España.
3: Yes, that was Los HH with Escucha Cowboy.
1: Also in some circles known as Mule Skinner Blues.
2: Kind of, sorta.
1: All right.
2: You want to go down the hall and see what even the Vagabond Tales have in store for
1: Let's
2: us?
1: Let's see what's going on down the hall.
2: All right, put them on, Meeks.
4: What did they do?
5: And we're live here on KXLU 88.9, live from the bluff tops of Loyola Marymount University with Eva and the Vagabond Tales. Say hi, everyone.
4: Hello.
5: I think this is one of the biggest bands I've at least ever been co-hosting. Usually we have like duos or singer-songwriter types or singer-song-whiner types, if you know what I mean. But we finally have a proper band in here. I see accordion, bass, is that pedal steel? Can we just get a quick like go around? Jasmine, do you want to start to say your name and what you're playing?
6: I'm Jasmine, and I'm playing the accordion.
5: Beautiful.
7: My name's Jeremy, and I'm playing the bass tonight.
8: I'm Cully, and I'm playing the pedal steel. And my name's Mark, and I'm playing the snare drum.
5: And then up front with what looks like a slightly vintaged Gibson acoustic guitar.
4: I'm Eva, and I'm playing guitar.
5: It looks like you have some sort of mechanism strapped around the neck as well.
4: It's a harmonica.
5: We can't wait to hear it. Anyways, we'll talk. But first, let's get into some music. What are you going to start us with? I hear that you're playing mostly originals tonight. Is that true?
4: Yeah, we're playing all originals.
5: All originals?
4: Yes.
5: Wow. Yes. A KXLU exclusive.
4: Yeah.
5: What's this first one going to be?
4: It's called Train Travelers.
5: Cool, let's hear it.

0: Eva and the Vagabond Tales live on KXLU, ladies and gentlemen. And might I say, too, shout out to Ear Trumpet Mics, because you guys sound phenomenal in the studio. I went and had a listen, and the balance is perfect. And none of you are even plugged into any sort of... Yeah, how about a shout out to the studio in there? Sounding great, boys. All of you are working musicians. You're in different constellations and different band formations, etc. Would you describe this as your Western project?
1: Yeah, this is my oldest project. This is the music I've been writing since I was a teenager.
0: And oh, really?
1: Yeah.
0: Huh.
1: And I've been doing it for a really long time, and Jasmine is my oldest band member here that's been with me since the beginning.
0: Where was that? Where did you guys start?
1: Craigslist.
0: Oh,
1: yeah. Yeah. We found each other on Craigslist.
0: Craigslist Los Angeles? Yeah. Where were you based?
1: Riverside.
0: Okay.
1: From Riverside.
0: Nice.
1: Jasmine Fullerton.
2: Yeah.
0: Oh, cool. And it was like looking for Western accordionist.
1: Yeah.
0: What was the title of the ad?
1: I don't remember what it said. I think
2: it was just looking for an accordionist.
0: And wow.
1: Yeah.
0: Amazing. And obviously this is the big bonanza tonight, as we're calling it, the Wildwood Flower Molotov Cocktail Radio Hour, where we're featuring sounds and vibes of spaghetti westerns, but just westerns in general. Were you kind of writing in that style then? You were always kind of writing western? Is just something about the Inland Empire that just gives you that that tumbling tumbleweed sort of feeling?
1: I think there were a lot of tumbleweeds, and I was really into watching cowboy movies back then, even though I didn't really know what they were about or anything. I just liked them.
0: Right.
1: My biggest inspiration was that song High Noon that Connie Francis sang. And I kind of started... The instrumentation was just what made it sound spaghetti western at the time. I liked the little like dun dun dun dun dun kind of guitars.
0: Yeah.
1: And
0: I think... Oh, there it is.
1: Yeah.
0: There is an accordion on that too, right? Or is it a harmonica? I can't remember the original Gary Cooper one though, but did you watch a lot of westerns?
1: Not really. It was just during the time that I started the band.
0: Yeah.
1: And then it turned into kind of a more like Eastern European influence, and we went all kinds of different directions. Yeah.
0: Yeah, totally.
1: Yeah.
0: Anyways, let's hear some more of it then. Do you have another tune?
1: Yeah, this one is called Thieves. It's from the same album called Letters from the Moon.
0: Which is available for streaming on all platforms, and we can find it on Spotify,
1: Spotify,
0: DistroKid, and
1: everywhere.
0: The bootleg ones in Eastern Europe and Napster and all that stuff.
1: Probably Craigslist, too.
0: Craigslist, you can buy the album for cheap. Sorry, what was the name of this one?
1: This is called Thieves.
0: Cool, thank you.

0: Eva and the Vagabond Tales live on KXLU 88.9, live from the blufftops of Loyola Marymount University with the Wildwood Flower Molotov Cocktail Radio Hour. That is a mouthful. You said that one is from an album that we can all listen to and hopefully purchase and not just stream for free. How many albums do you have out on our available platforms?
1: I have 3.5.
0: Oh my gosh.
1: Yeah.
0: Is the half an EP? Is that, or is it in production?
1: It's an EP, and then one of the albums is kind of like the demo versions of another album.
0: Oh, cool.
1: Yeah.
0: And then are you guys also playing in this configure? I know that you play in different configurations. Mm-hmm. In this configuration, is there a place that people can see you throughout the greater Los Angeles area? Or Fullerton? Or?
1: Yeah, so we mostly play at Downtown Disney, and then also for the Food and Wine Festival. We have a date on Friday, I think. We're playing there Friday.
0: Is that April through 24th. Disney?
1: Yeah.
0: There's a wine festival at Disney?
1: Yeah, there's a Food and Wine Festival, and they allow us to talk about food and wine.
0: Really?
1: Yeah.
0: Interesting.
1: On stage, yeah.
0: Just for the adults.
1: Yeah, but the kids are there. They're listening, so.
0: And is Downtown Disney?
1: It's Inside California Adventure.
0: Okay.
1: Disney California Adventure.
0: The boozy park.
1: Yeah. Yeah, very much so.
0: Yeah. Cool. So were both of those off the same album, did you say?
1: Yes.
0: Do we have, what are we going to hear from next?
1: We're going to hear from another album called Uncharted Ocean. This one is called Sea Will Return You. And if you have a chance, look at the music video because we made it ourselves. And
0: oh, wow.
1: And yeah, and it, you won't recognize anyone in it except myself and Jasmine. The other people quit. And it's because I made them all walk into the ocean and it was fully clothed. It was part of the video.
0: That's actually the reason that the band quit?
1: I think eventually. I think it was like a
0: That was the first schism.
1: It might have been.
0: Uh-huh.
1: Yeah. Yeah.
0: But in Southern California, ocean, it's not that.
1: It was.
0: What was it? It was a cold 73 degrees? Come on.
1: Yeah, it was. But it was wintertime and we did it all up and down the coast. So just,
0: I really want to see this music video now.
1: It's worth it.
0: It's on YouTube?
1: Yeah.
0: Oh, cool.
1: Yeah.
0: And what's the name of the song again?
1: It's called Sea Will Return You.
0: Okay, so for the listening audience, please either pull over to watch this video. Don't watch it right now on your phones while you're driving on the 405 or wherever you are. Pull over, watch the video safely. Or when you get home in your viewing comfort, put on some PJs and watch other people get really cold in the ocean and then quit the band because Eva is a tyrannical band leader. All right, let's hear the song.

0: Thank you.
1: The Vagabond Tales, ladies and gentlemen, live on KXLU 88.9. That was amazing.
0: Thank you.
1: You said that you fired the rest of the band.
0: They quit.
1: They quit?
0: Yes.
1: So how long has this configuration been together?
0: Since the pandemic. Our newest is Jeremy.
1: Hi, Jeremy.
0: He's been Hello. With us for a couple months. Or since last year, actually.
1: Jeremy, are you always on the upright bass?
2: When we play with amplification,
1: mm-hmm.
2: sometimes an electric bass hollow body is employed.
1: Like a Rickenbacker sort of situation.
2: Yeah, like a violin bass style.
1: Right, right.
2: Yeah.
1: The Hofner? Is it a Hofner?
3: Yes, that's what Paul McCartney has.
1: Who? The guy from Wings?
3: Yeah, yeah.
1: So this configuration kind of since the pandemic, and then normally when you're playing live, you have, I assume, like full drums and more, a bigger sort of sound than this pared down version in the studio here at KXLU.
0: Yeah, so we're pretty loud usually.
1: Mm-hmm.
0: Yeah.
1: And you also mentioned the High Noon, Connie Francis, right? Connie mm-hmm. Francis? What were some of the other things you were listening to? Like, why this sort of train beat, Western, rustic vibe? You know, what were some of the things you were listening to at the time?
0: I don't even know what I was listening to at mm-hmm. the time. It might have been something that was playing on K-Rock.
1: Oh, wow.
0: It might have been something completely not what I play.
1: Another rival station.
0: Yeah. Mm-hmm. Yeah,
1: our main competition, K-Rock.
0: Yeah, I feel like the thing that influences the songwriting for me and the instrumentation is mostly whatever I can find at a thrift store. I would find accordions a lot at thrift stores.
1: Mm.
0: And I thought, oh, wow, it's a portable piano. I want to put this in my band.
1: Right.
0: And then just like the sounds and the feelings of the vibe of something, like the movie, if it looks interesting, then it influences, like, well, what would this sound like? And then I would write a song.
1: Right, cinematic vibes.
0: Yes, yeah. Cinematic vibes.
1: Mike, I noticed that you're standing at the microphone now.
4: I'm just holding the microphone. No, I want to talk about Connie Francis, if you don't mind.
0: Okay.
1: Do you have a story about Connie Francis?
4: Well, she passed this year, this past year, within mm-hmm. the last 12 months. And so I wanted to do something about her because, like you, you know, mm-hmm. I was like, oh, I'm Connie Francis, you know. And so I started doing sort of a deep dive on Connie Francis. And when she would have a hit record, she would record it in about 6 or 8 different languages. Japanese, Spanish, French, German, Italian. Amazing, you know. And to my knowledge, at the time, no one else was doing that. But I thought it was really smart, you know.
0: Yeah.
1: The 60s?
4: Yeah, yeah.
0: Mm-hmm.
1: I mean, it's around, speaking of our spaghetti Western theme,
4: mm-hmm.
1: same idea as the Westerns. We're outsourcing it to Italy. We're dubbing it in English.
4: Mm. But she was doing...
1: We're global.
4: Yeah, yeah. But she was doing it in the States, and her record company had her in the studio. I'm sure there was a translator and a linguist.
1: I don't know if Connie spoke 6 languages.
4: I wouldn't think that she spoke Japanese, but she sure as heck had some hits in Japanese.
1: Wow.
4: Anyway, my Connie Francis story.
0: Yeah. Thank you.
1: Well, I'm going to be looking up those Japanese covers tonight.
4: Yep.
0: Yeah.
4: They're there.
1: After your YouTube video, though, band quitting in real time. Speaking of which, can we hear another tune from you?
0: This one has never been released, but we do have a recording of it on YouTube as well. Live recording.
1: What's it called?
0: It's called Keep Me in Your Shadows.
1: Cool.

0: Even the Vagabond Tales live on KXLU 88.9. Featuring also Coley Styles on the very old Gibson?
1: Yeah.
0: What is that?
1: This is like a 1914 F2.
0: Wow, the 1914 F2 Gibson mandolin. Playing a little Fisher's hornpipe. We have just time for one or two. I don't know how many more you got in you, but if you want to do one or two more or however you want to do it.
2: I want to see that mandolin.
0: Oh boy, Mike's here. He heard about an old Gibson.
3: Doesn't get much cooler than that.
4: We can do one more.
0: Cool.
4: Yeah, one more.
0: What do you got?
4: This one is called Mirage. It's also off the very first album.
0: Okay.
4: Yeah.
5: We haven't done that yet.
4: No, we haven't.
0: Yeah.
4: We have done it actually, like an hour ago.
0: Really? Is this a KXLU exclusive?
4: No. We have done this one.
0: Oh, okay. Perfect. I didn't want anyone to veer off the road from excitement. What's the name of this one again?
4: It's very terrifying when cars crash and the radio's playing.
0: Yeah.
4: When I crashed my car, it turns out the radio, it keeps playing.
0: It keeps playing.
4: Yeah, after you crash.
0: And it was playing this song. What was the name of this one?
4: It's called Mirage.
0: Cool, yeah. Thanks. And again, for Eva and the Vagabond Tales, ladies and gentlemen.
4: Thank you. Thank you for having us.
0: Thanks for being here. Thank you.

0: of applause for Eva and the Vagabond Tales. Thank you so much for being here, guys, and being a part of the Spaghetti Western Bonanza here at the Wildwood Flower Molotov Cocktail Radio Hour. We're going to send it back over to Cyrano, Senor Moore, Special Agent Lotus, Uncle Mike, DJ Meeks, and everyone else in the studio. Take it away.
1: I'm right here.

0: Right. We're back.
1: Yes.
0: Back in the saddle.
1: We were just listening to Reniel y su Conjunto Tropical with the song Andalusia from Galaxia Tropical.
0: And that's actually a brand new release right now on the Analog Africa label. 180-gram vinyl, beautiful liner notes, great music from one of the instrumental Peruvian guitar gods, Reniel.
2: I like the way you roll your R's. Not your first day at the rodeo there. Okay, you were checking on how to say Wildwood Flower Molotov Cocktail Hour in Italian.
1: Yeah, I was trying to, I should have run this past Cyrano since he is the master of iambic pentameter. Because I cannot rhyme this, because Wildwood Flower Molotov Cocktail Hour of Radio Power translates into the very non-rhythmic Fiore di Bosco Selvaggio Cocktail Molotov Un'ora di Potenza Radiofonica.
2: I don't know. It sounded good to me. Believable, anyway.
0: I'd put money on that.
2: Yeah.
0: Yep.
2: Yeah.
0: I
2: would get you a good seat in any Italian restaurant.
1: Yeah, or I could just English language it and not translate wild wood.
2: Oh.
1: Because I'm translating that as, like, into the forest.
2: Right.
0: I like that, too.
1: And just, like, wildwood flower, colon.
2: Mm.
1: Un'ora di potenza radiofonica cocktail. Molotov.
0: All right.
1: I don't know.
0: We'll go with that. And boy, what did we just go with? Well, we'll do our back announcing and then we'll talk about Ava because wow.
1: Yeah, so
0: gorgeous sounds.
1: Before Reniel y su Conjunto Tropical, we were just listening to Ennio Morricone with the title track to Per un pugno di dollari. Fistful of dollars.
2: Now she's just showing off.
1: That,
0: right.
1: You know,
0: see what you've done?
1: Featuring the whistling talents encourage of Alessandro
0: this.
1: Alessandroni.
0: I was lucky enough to actually see him perform many years ago as an older gentleman at the Gene Autry Museum. And he played guitar. He played acoustic guitar and whistled. And he is the whistler. So he did on both Fistful of Dollars and Good, the Bad, and the Ugly.
1: And he also played the signature guitar melody on Good, the Bad, and the Ugly. So, like, the twangy guitar riff that's central to the theme, that's him.
0: That's him. And there was maybe 20, maybe 50 people in the little theater watching him. And I have to say, when that hit, that clear tone of that whistle just flew across the vibration of the air, all the hair on the back of my neck stood up.
2: Whistling is I think it's an underappreciated talent, you know. You know who used to be a very good whistler?
3: Here we go.
0: Oh, really?
2: DJ Meeks.
0: What happened?
2: I don't know. She stopped practicing and, you know.
0: Her embouchure?
1: Yeah, my embouchure changed.
2: Yeah.
1: Because I'm a championship bruxator.
0: I believe it.
1: And because I have to wear, like, a two-part mouth guard to prevent, like, nighttime chewing, it shifted my teeth around and my mouth around so I can no longer do a good whistle.
2: Mm.
1: But Cyrano has, like, five different methods of whistling.
0: I won't do them.
1: Not now.
2: I lived in New York for a while.
0: Yes.
2: And if you don't know how to whistle in New York, you don't get a cab, right? And I can't whistle a tune or anything like that.
0: Really?
2: But I can get a taxi cab from three blocks away. I can whistle, take the winners out here, you know.
0: Okay.
2: Life, loud and proud.
0: Life lesson.
1: To do the uncool. Hey, buddy.
2: Hey.
0: That'll work too.
1: Yeah.
0: All right. What did we hear before Alessandro Alessandroni?
1: Well, that was actually Ennio Morricone, his childhood friend.
0: Yes.
1: So before Ennio Morricone, we're listening to The Hellbenders with

0: retrospective.
1: Yes, Ernest.
2: Nice.
1: One of the great Grand Ole Opry stars. And we were talking about owner of a record store right outside the Grand Ole Opry. So after that's the old Ryman Hall, the real Grand Ole Opry. After people would go to the Grand Ole Opry, they'd go into Ernest Tubbs and buy records. And he would always have one of the artists from the Grand Ole Opry performing in his record store. So it'd be a huge crowd there.
2: Selling those records.
1: Selling those LPs.
2: What was the name of it?
1: Ernest Tubbs.
2: It was
1: Tubbs. What do you think?
2: I was going to say.
1: Ernest Tubbs.
2: Yeah, I was going to say, I hope. It better be Tubbs Records.
1: Absolutely.
2: Yeah.
1: Absolutely.
2: Nice. Great tune. Great tune there. Before that?
0: And starting up the set, we were listening to the Reverberi Brothers, Gianfranco e Giampiero, with their track Nel Cimitero di Tucson, in the Tucson Cemetery, from the spaghetti western Preparati la bara, which means prepare the coffin, aka Viva Django.
2: Yeah.
0: Which was sort of like the off-brand. Well, it wasn't even off-brand because it was part of the official Django series, but it did not star Franco Nero. That was liberally sampled by CeeLo Green from the song Crazy. And so most people know that
2: the melody of the voices in the background, it's crazy.
0: Cool. Yeah, and that was I believe that was I Cantori Moderni, Alessandroni's octet group.
2: Probably.
0: That most famously did the manamana manamana.
2: But they also did Ecstasy of Gold on the Bad, and the Ugly.
0: They did everything.
1: Hey,
0: and
1: I'd be willing to bet they made a few shekels off of Menomina.
0: Alessandro Alessandroni is like he's not even a secret weapon, because people who know Italian cinema or music of any genre know him. He's like an icon. But to most Westerners, they don't know him. And when I was taking Italian at Pasadena City College, I actually had to do a lecture about modern Italian culture, something of my choosing.
1: Right.
0: So I just sort of thought, like, what is going on right now? Because when I was taking this class, CeeLo Green had used this track, Nel Cimitero di Tucson, and The Good, the Bad, and the Queen, Damon Albarn's sort of super group that he did with members of The Clash and Verve and Gorillaz and somebody else I'm forgetting, Importante. And who else had done something? Nora Jones and Jack White. They're all of these different artists who were sort of lifting spaghetti western songs. And specifically that track. There you could hear like the ghost of it in all these different songs. And so I was like, okay, what is the connection? Who is the patient zero of spaghetti westerns in modern music? And in my research for my Italian final, I discovered who it is. And it is our friend, Daniele Lupi, who used to work very closely with Signora Moore.
2: He did. And straight from Rome. He came here as a composer from Rome to stake his claim in America.
0: He's not actually Roman, though.
2: Oh, okay.
0: And he went to school, I think, at Bologna.
2: Okay. But he did, though. He's very successful, and he's a wonderful man and very talented.
0: You're thinking he's from Rome because he did
2: An
0: album called Rome with Danger Mouse.
2: Yeah. Mm.
0: So the connection is, like, he did, like, the arrangements for CeeLo Green, which was produced by Danger Mouse.
2: Whoa.
0: And then Danger Mouse produced The Good, the Bad, and the Queen.
2: There you go.
0: And then they did an album together with Alessandro Alessandroni and I Cantori Moderni and Jack White and Nora Jones.
2: Yeah.
0: Where Daniele Lupi basically did sort of an homage to spaghetti western songs in that album.
1: Like we're doing here tonight.
0: Yes. Yeah. So he did the album version, and he basically used all of the original artists who were still

0: alive on that album to perform like the different instruments.
1: Yeah.
0: And apparently it was like super funny. Like you can look on YouTube and there's a studio session where Alessandro is obviously still the maestro, because even though Danger Mouse is like this multi-award winning record producer and musician in his own right, Alessandro has no idea who he is. So he's like, Brian, you're late on the piano. Brian, I'm hearing feedback. So it's kind of great. So hopefully we'll get Danielle loopy up here at some point in the near future.
2: Yeah, that'd be nice. That'd be nice to have a return from him. So we've got Nathan Jacques is sort of on deck.
1: Yep.
3: Yes.
1: Let's play a couple of tunes and get him on.
2: I think so.
1: So I wanted to tell you one Marconi story.
2: Please.
1: So our son went to Santa Monica High School, Samo High, and the music program there is top-notch. They're always a superb performer in all the competitions, and they tour all over the world, you know. They toured in Europe, Asia, South America. So the woman that ran the program wanted to do an evening of Marconi music, and she wanted to get the music for, but you can't get it. You cannot. I mean, there's fake versions of it, but he would not, at the time, I don't know if it's changed, he would not lease it out. You had to, normally you lease it for a month to rehearse and perform, but he would not do it unless he was the conductor. So I was like, Santa Monica High School, I don't think.
2: Maybe if he's on vacation, he stops by for the night.
1: Yeah, go to the pier, you know.
2: Wow. Okay,
1: very precious.
2: Yes, he's...
1: All right, are you up next or me?
2: I think you are.
0: You are up next with Bob Wills and his Texas Playboys.
1: Osage Stomp. You ready?
2: I believe I am. Let's hear some tunes.

0: Okay.
1: And we're live on KXLU 88.9 here live in studio with Nathan Jacques.
0: Hello.
1: Nathan, how the heck are you?
0: I'm doing heckin' well. How are you?
1: I'm doing good, and that can only be the sweet sound of a Martin D28, I assume?
0: Yes.
1: Or is it an 18?
0: It's a HD28.
1: HD... Yeah.
0: HD28, just
1: HD
0: for the...
1: HD28 means the herringbone design, is that correct?
0: A little more, what's it called? The bracing underneath is a little different.
1: That looks like it is a cedar top?
0: Yeah.
1: Wow.
0: It's very similar to the D28, just one or two more bell and or whistles.
1: Right.
0: Yeah.
1: I always have loved that herringbone design around the sides of it. But yeah. Man, that sounds good.
0: Thank you.
1: And this I can't wait
0: father,
1: for
0: so
1: the...
0: Happy to...
1: Oh, was it really?
0: Plan it. Yeah, absolutely.
1: What year is it?
0: 1999, I want to say.
1: So vintage.
0: Late 90s.
1: Oh, no.
0: Oh, yes. Oh, yes, it is.
1: Oh, yes.
0: That's good for one reason, bad for another.
1: Yeah, absolutely.
2: Twinning with your cowboy
1: guys. Oh, yeah, well.
0: Nice you color know. Choice.
1: You got to dress up for radio, you know. But anyways, we'll talk more about guitars and... songs and all that kind of stuff. Why don't we hear a little music before we get into it? What do you want to start with?
0: I'll start. This is going to be originals tonight, but I'll start with one.
1: Wow, all originals.
0: All originals.
1: I love that. It's amazing.
0: Yeah. I'm going to try some new stuff towards the end, too. But
1: okay.
0: There's a song called All I See. It's off a record I put out in 2024.
1: Okay, cool. Yeah. Let's hear it.

0: Thank you.
1: Nathan Jacques, ladies and gentlemen, live on KXLU 88.9, live from the Bluff Tops here at Loyola Marymount University for our big spaghetti Western bonanza. Yeah.
2: Well done.
1: Western fan, Nathan? Do you ever watch any Western films?
2: What's that? Yeah, absolutely. Huge fan.
1: Are you really? Yeah. Do you have a preference on whether they're made in America or in Italy or what their country of origin is?
2: No, I think apples and oranges are two very different fruits, but I love them both, you know?
1: Honestly, some of my favorite Westerns are not Westerns. They're samurai movies, you know?
2: Oh, sure.
1: It's like really where some of the source material comes from for a lot of our favorite spaghetti and... I guess hamburger Westerns, if you, I guess, I don't know what you call the American ones, you know?
2: I would think actually the German Westerns would be hamburger Westerns.
1: Those are the hamburgers, yeah.
2: Maybe we're the...
1: It's best to not overthink it, is the point.
2: I would say maybe the Christmas chili Westerns, like what they eat in the Southwest, you know? Maybe that'd be it.
1: So that last number you said was from a 2024 album, is that right?
2: It's an album called Dark Wanderer and the Bounty Heart.
1: How many do you have out at this point?
2: Got two full-length records out and one
1: nice.
2: EP. Yeah, the EP is a batch of covers we did that released last year.
1: Okay, and those are all on all the streaming platforms and available for wide consumption and all that kind of stuff?
2: Sure are. Yeah.
1: Anything on... Do you do physical... Any CDs or vinyl or any of that kind of stuff?
2: We do vinyl. Yeah.
1: You do?
2: Yeah.
1: Amazing.
2: Mm-hmm.
1: It costs an arm and a leg, but then you have an artifact to, you know... I think it's the real...
2: Yeah,
1: value of having a record, like literally a recording of something,
2: absolutely.
1: You know, is to have the physical item as well.
2: So true. Yeah, and it provides such a big canvas for storytelling, you know, with visual art too, which I cherish in this medium as well.
1: So absolutely.
2: That's pretty important.
1: And if people want to buy your albums, is that like we just go to one of your shows or is it online
2: absolutely.
1: Or anything like that?
2: Come to the show if you're local or want to travel is the best, but you can buy it online. It'll ship out. So just NathanJacques.com if you're interested. Yeah.
1: Right on.
2: Much appreciated.
1: Yeah, cool.
2: Yeah.
1: Well, let's hear another one. What do you got for us next?
2: Go a little more Western here.
1: And that's the theme.
2: Yeah. Let's see. This will be a song called Devil on the Wind from the same record.
1: What makes it more Western?
2: It's a little, I guess just thematically, maybe.
1: More Western imagery?
2: Yeah, imagery. Let's go with that.
1: Okay.
2: Yeah. One of my favorite things about Westerns is just how evocative the imagery is in
1: sure.
2: the landscape. So I try and capture that with every song, really, but some more than others.
1: Cool.
2: So, yeah.
1: Sorry, what did you say the name was?
2: Devil on the Wind.
1: Let's hear it.
2: Okay.

0: Nathan Jacques, ladies and gentlemen, live on KXLU 88.9 for the Wildwood Flower Molotov Cocktail Radio Hour. Yep. Our big bonanza celebrating the music of spaghetti westerns, westerns in general, and I guess if you're in Los Angeles, everything's a western out here.
1: There you go.
0: Especially here at LMU, we're about as far west as you can go.
1: Don't I know it?
2: I was just in your neck of the woods today.
1: Oh, yeah?
2: Well, Sierra Madre.
1: Oh, that's even farther, actually, yeah.
2: That is farther.
0: Where do you live? You're in over on the east side a little bit?
1: East side, yeah, like Chinatown, Echo Park
0: kind of area. Nice.
1: Yeah.
0: So if you...
1: I used to be.
0: You said that this is your dad's HD 28, right?
1: Sure is.
0: The Martin. Is that where you learned how to play and how to sing and all that? Did your dad teach you
1: He got me going on the ropes, yeah. But, you know, I kind of stumbled through lessons and teaching myself and in school and stuff like that.
0: I don't think you're ever meant to learn from your parents either. It's it can be a messy situation trying to learn music from your parents.
1: No, I mean, he was very, was and still is super encouraging, both my parents. So, it's, you know, always a wonderful presence in music in my life.
0: But, yeah.
1: Yeah.
0: And your voice is so powerful too. Did you study voice or did you go to school for singing or anything like that? Or you just grew up doing it?
1: No, I always wanted to sing. I tried a lot when I was younger, but I didn't really have too much success because I was trying to sing like rock music that was way too high for my register. Yeah. And you know, you're young and you're just like, well, I guess I can't sing then.
0: Yeah.
1: But I kind of just found
0: a lot of that rock and roll hollering.
1: Right, yeah. Well, you know, all the classic rock and, like, punk and stuff, everyone's voice is so high.
0: Mm-hmm.
1: It's very impressive, but it's just not what I have. So
0: yeah.
1: Found this later.
0: Yeah.
1: You know, yeah.
0: But, and by found this, like, who are some of the people that kind of inspired you or got you got you on this track?
1: I mean, a lot of old country and folk is kind of where I come from and
0: what
1: just kind of has been resonating in me for as long as I've been hearing music, really.
0: With, like, kind of the like, 50s crooners and that kind of, like, Webb Pierce and that sort of thing?
1: Absolutely. Webb Pierce, Eddie Arnold. I mean, obviously, Marty Robbins and
0: Ray
1: Johnny
0: Price
1: Cash are huge. Elvis.
0: Uh-huh.
1: I love that old school 50s kind of sound.
0: Yeah.
1: Yeah.
0: Because they're, like, singers. Like,
1: right.
0: If they weren't at the Grand Ole Opry, they'd be at the opera, it sounds like, some of them.
1: I've gotten some fun... One of my favorite comments I've ever gotten after a show is made me laugh. It was... Some guy came up to me and was like, man, you're really like singing.
0: Uh-huh.
1: I was like, what?
0: Yeah.
1: He's like, you know, you don't hear a lot of people like really singing these days. I'm like, what do you mean? But now I get it. I'm like, oh.
0: Yeah.
1: That's what he meant.
0: Yeah.
1: He's like, really, you know.
0: I think so. Especially, those early.
1: Same way you said it.
0: Yeah, those kind of 50s crooners. It's like.
1: Right.
0: They just have such control and can just sing with such power. And can, it's just some of the best stuff. Yeah, Webb Pierce, Ray Price is just like.
1: So
0: the way
1: good.
0: They can harness their voices, you don't really hear that in country music otherwise.
1: Not so much anymore.
0: Mm-hmm.
1: I like that it's, I feel like the art is coming back in appreciation for those times.
0: Well, and you're helping bringing it back.
1: I'm doing what I can.
0: And where else would you rather be than in this burgeoning country scene in Los Angeles?
1: Oh, it's amazing.
0: We're blessed.
1: Yeah. Speaking of, by the way.
0: Go on.
1: Next week.
0: Uh-huh.
1: A week from tomorrow.
0: Okay.
1: We're playing at the Paramount Theater. It's a great show for the country music scene here.
0: Where's
1: in LA.
0: The Paramount Theater?
1: That's in Boyle Heights.
0: Oh, nice.
1: Not the old, you know, other Paramount. This
0: yeah.
1: is a different old Paramount.
0: Okay.
2: Paramount Studios.
0: Yeah, sure.
1: So this is the Paramount Theater in Boyle Heights.
0: Okay.
1: It's for Eugene Edwards' Mess Around Night. So it's
0: nice.
1: A big country, you know, mostly musical show, but we got like two-stepping lessons starting
0: Sweet.
1: At 8, but it's going to be a hoot and a holler.
0: And so you're going to have a full band for that one?
1: Oh, yeah.
0: Bass, drums, guitars.
1: We are a 6-piece unit usually. So
0: okay, cool.
1: I'm representing just one tonight.
0: Okay.
1: Yeah.
0: But under the name Nathan Jacques, is that how we
1: correct.
0: Find you?
1: Yeah.
0: Okay.
1: Yeah.
0: Awesome.
1: It's going to be fun.
0: Do you
1: come out.
2: It's free.
0: Wednesday night at the
1: Paramount
0: Theater
1: in
0: Boyle Heights. Around what time?
1: 8.
0: Around showtime.
1: That's right.
0: All right.
1: Yeah.
0: All right. So anyways, let's hear another one.
1: Okay. Got time for how many more, you think?
0: Probably a couple more. Do you got 2 more in you?
1: I got 2 more, yeah.
0: Okay, cool.
1: Let's do I'll do a fun one, then we'll end with a bit of a sad one. I'm gonna try some new stuff with that.
0: Ending with a sad number, I like that.
1: Yeah, you know, send people off to a little early evening cry.
0: Cool.
1: But this is a fun one. This is,
0: what's this one called?
1: It's a new song called Don't You Cry.
0: Okay,
1: maybe
0: cool.
1: If you come to the show next week, maybe we'll play a full band. Who knows? You
0: know? And there's free two-stepping.
1: That's right.
0: Nice.

0: Nathan Jacques, ladies and gentlemen, live on KXLU 88.9. Man, thank you so much for being here. It sounds amazing.
1: Thank you so much. Glad you like it. These are all getting some road tests going, these new ones here. That one and this last one. So thanks for listening.
0: I wish we had some sort of poll where we could ask the radio audience, what's your favorite song? What needs work? You know, any notes?
1: They can come to the show next week and let me know.
0: Come to the show, exactly. So you got albums streaming available also for purchase, for vinyl,
1: right,
0: all that kind of stuff. But more importantly, support your live country music scene. Go out April 29th
1: Absolutely.
0: To the Paramount Theater in Boyle Heights.
1: That's right. It's free. No
0: free
1: excuse.
0: And if you're a dunce and you don't know how to two-step yet, there's going to be lessons there where you can learn how to two-step,
1: right.
0: And yeah. Then you can be cool too.
1: That's right,
0: because it's the hip thing. I mean,
1: I'm not great at it.
2: Well,
0: don't tell anybody that.
2: As long as I have good leader,
0: it's time to. Yeah. But now it's like the iron is hot for two-stepping. I just keep hearing about these two-stepping dance lessons and concerts, and it's all over the place.
1: True.
0: So now's the time to get into it.
1: Yeah.
0: And if you don't know how to do it, you can learn how to do it, and you can dance to Nathan Jacques' six-piece band.
1: That's right.
2: Yeah.
0: Fantastic.
1: Full force.
0: So with all that momentum, let's hear a really sad song to close. Like, what do you got for us to close it out?
1: This is another new one. Yes, I have. This will be the first ever played live for this one. So
0: are you telling me
1: fun.
0: This is a KXLU exclusive?
1: Sure is.
0: Ladies and gentlemen, pull over to the side of the road if you need to, because you might be in shock. We have a Nathan Jacques KXLU exclusive. What's this one called?
1: It's called Without You.
0: Without You.
1: Yes, it's very sad, but it is for my mom. It's her birthday today, so I'll dedicate this
0: wow.
1: to her.
0: Wow. What's her name?
1: Her name is Sharon.
0: Happy birthday, Sharon. This one goes out to you.
1: All right.

0: Ethan Jock, ladies and gentlemen. I'm not crying, you're crying.
1: Thank you.
0: Happy birthday, Sharon. That was live on KXLU. We're going to throw it back to our big spaghetti western bonanza over in the studio for the Wildwood Flower Molotov Cocktail Radio Hour. And Uncle Mike and the rest of the gang, take it away.

0: All right. Let's do a little back announcing here after that spectacular set from Nathan Jock. Wonderful stuff.
1: Yeah, so we were just listening to Spade Cooley with the track Shame on You from the release Shame on You. And preceding that was The Pogues with A Pistol for Patty Garcia from Rum, Sodomy, and Lash from 1985. And before our live set, we were listening to Marcello Giambini with Sabata from the motion picture by the same name, starring Lee Van Cleef as Sabata. And before that, we're listening to Bob Wills and his Texas Playboys with Osage Stomp, a little Western swing along there.
0: Okay, sounds great. And do you want to take it away?
2: Yeah.
0: All right.
2: This is DJ Meeks with Local Twang. 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Every Wednesday, there's Bluegrass at Jug Band Coffee in Long Beach. There's also Hi-Fi Honey Drops at 1642 in Filipino Town. There's going to be a special 40th birthday bash for David Elsenbroek coming up on May 13th. And then there's also Cowboy Karaoke every Wednesday at Desert Five Spot. Every second and fourth Thursday, the Salty Strings play at the Blue Owl in Santa Barbara. Every Wednesday, we've got a bluegrass old-time jam at Lawless Brewing in North Hollywood. And every Sunday is Grand Ole Echo at the Echo. Let's see. Today is the 21st. Katie Skeen is playing with Clay Finch of Mapache and the Cormorants at the Venice West tonight. On the 23rd, Justin Nash Fisher, Sasha C., and Treadwell and Fading are playing at the Virgil. April 24th, we've got a Songwriters Night at Bell Choir Studios, and that's featuring Sean Watkins, Taylor Goldsmith, Rhett Madison, Jake Wesley Rogers, Lila Ford, Maya Pulks, hopefully I said that right, Wenlow, Georgia Parker, Lucy Clearwater, and special guests. Also on the 24th, there's Outlaw Nights at Cornell Wine Co. That's a new series that Lizzie Passion started, and that's featuring Maybelline Ryder and Oli. April 24th is a tribute to Roy Orbison at 1642. We also have Cole Gallagher at Griffins of Kinsale in Pasadena. Also, June Clivis at Stone Brewery in Pasadena. How much should I keep going?
0: Sure, yeah. All right. You've got more, lay it on us.
2: I've got lots. So on the 25th, there's Little Blue House Shows presents Stephen Van Betten, Joey Nebulous, and Macy Moose and Sandalwood in Eagle Rock. We've got Dust Bowl Revival at the Troubadour that same day. April 26th is Song Soup at Emily Laliotis' house in Mar Vista, and that's featuring Tashi T, Willow Speak, and Juliana Zakariou. Also on the 26th is All the Lonely People presents Rumors at El Portal Theater. They're going to be playing through all of Rumors by Fleetwood Mac. Also on the 29th is The Mess Around with Eugene Edwards featuring Nathan Jock, The Doohickeys, and more at the Paramount. Also on the 29th, we've got Common Folk, which is another new series. A lot of new series are popping up around LA. And that is featuring Sharon Silva, Joni, and Katrina Weissman in the back patio Senor Fish in Eagle Rock. Should I keep going?
3: Wait, I got one.
2: Okay.
0: Yeah, sure.
2: Okay.
3: Thursday the 23rd, did you do Twangaro at First Pres?
2: No, I did not.
3: Yeah, the 23rd, this Thursday. Should be a great show in Santa Monica.
2: Cool. Mm.
0: What's the venue?
3: The First Presbyterian Church.
2: First Presbyterian.
0: Got it. Okay.
2: In Santa Monica.
0: Nice, nice.
3: Let's wrap this
2: okay.
3: up.
2: Excellent. Okay, that's all I'm going to give you tonight, but stay tuned for more.
0: Okay, great. Thank you, DJ Meeks.
2: Thank you.
0: Keeping everybody informed of all the happenings around town. You guys have such a vibrant and robust community. It's a wonderful thing to hear about every week and to hear all the bands you guys are supporting. That's why we're such fans of your show.
4: One of the reasons.
0: It's one of the reasons. Thank you, Senor. Well,
3: the lemon squares really do it too.
0: That they kind of kick it over the edge.
3: Sure.
0: We gave you a little traveling music there to go around town. And we're going to get back into the music tonight again. Our sonic handshake between the Wildwood Flower Radio Hour and the Molotov Cocktail Hour, bringing you 5 hours of 4 live bands, music straight out of the Spaghetti West, Westerns inspired by, given a nod to,
4: associated with,
0: a notion of. And so we're going to continue right now. We got another one by Il Maestro himself, Ennio Morricone. And this track is fun, I'm going to say, because it's almost like he's sending up himself. So he's using some of his sort of signature moves here with the choirs and the moaning vocals and the whistling and the animal noises. And yet you can tell he's been around the block a few times. This is 1970. And so he's having a little fun with himself here. Yes. And Special Agent Lotus, what lead us into this track?
1: Okay, this is the main titles from Vamos a Matar, Compañeros.
0: All right, let's do this one.
4: Yeah.

0: Well, that's another Ringo track, but of course...
1: there are so many Ringos.
0: Well, between...
1: Ringo really, really got around.
0: He did. Between the Ringos and the Djangos, it's hard to keep track of them, but...
1: It really is.
0: Okay, that was the title track to $100,000 for Ringo, but now we're going to go into Vamos a Matar, Compañeros by Ennio Morricone, title track of the movie. All right, here we go.

Dear Marquess, I hope this letter finds you in good health instead. I'm doing fine, although I wish there were more hours in a day. There's just so much to do. Times are changing slowly, but surely. And it's men like you that will make a difference. Your military success is a credit not only to you, but your race as well. I'm very proud every time I hear news of you. We still have a long way to go, but hand in hand, I know we'll get there. I just want to let you know you're in my thoughts. Hopefully, our paths will cross in the future. Until then, I remain your friend. Old Mary Todd's calling, so I guess it must be time for bed. Respectfully, Abraham.

One morning it was drizzling rain. Fighting and trouble are my middle name. I was raised in the canebrake by an old mama lion. Can't no high-toned woman make me walk the line.

0: And we are back.
1: We were just listening to Tennessee Ernie Ford with 16 Tons. Was that the original version?
2: As far as I know,
0: I think so.
2: It sounded like the one I grew up listening to.
0: That was the classic.
1: Well, that's one of those songs that's on so many compilations that when you put it in Spinatron, it gives you the choice of something like crazy, like sure. 250 albums.
2: Sure. It's from the 16 Tons album.
0: Wow.
2: On the Capitol label.
1: That's nice. What I put it in under.
2: Yeah. Great Minds. Great Minds running the same.
1: So before that, we were listening to Ennio Morricone featuring Walton Goggins.
0: Right.
1: Not Walter Goggins. He was corrected by Spinatron.
0: Oh, weird.
1: Walton Goggins. And that was La Lettera di Lincoln.
0: Right.
1: The letter from Lincoln from the original motion picture soundtrack, The Hateful Eight.
0: Right. And that's the letter that Walton Goggins is reading to Samuel Jackson at the end of the movie. And I believe Samuel Jackson actually wrote that letter. If I remember the story right, Quentin Tarantino said, I want you to write the letter that Lincoln wrote your character. So Sam Jackson wrote the lines of the Lincoln letter.
1: Well, the toy engineer, Jeff, just texted us and was like, did he literally say a credit to your race? It's like, probably. I didn't hear that section, but that sort of makes sense.
0: Yeah, it was Lincoln talking to the character that Sam Jackson played in Hateful Eight.
1: Yeah. And prior to that
0: Mike, you have a question?
2: Well, I just read something this week, a very interesting thing about Abraham Lincoln's son. Todd, I think, is the one that lived. And not only did he witness his father being assassinated, but he witnessed another president being shot. I think it was McKinley or somebody like that. Oh. Well, I don't know if it might have been. I may be getting the names wrong. But he was he was on this person's staff, and he saw him get shot. In the chest by a disgruntled job seeker or something.
0: So yes.
2: He witnessed two presidential assassinations.
3: That's incredible.
2: Yeah, no joke.
3: What bad luck.
2: Yeah, no joke. No,
3: wow.
2: But when you think about it, being president of the United States, you have a 1 in 5 chance of being shot. Anyway, if you look at it historically...
3: Oh, that's 20%. Statistically, that's what it works out to, 1 in 5?
2: 1 in 5. I mean, OSHA would never let this job. Job shouldn't even be allowed, you know.
3: There you have it.
0: Yeah. Yeah. It's a tough one. Yeah. All right, Special Agent Lotus, what did we hear before that?
1: Before the letter to Lincoln, we were listening to Field Hand Man, the original King recording by the Delmore Brothers. Mm-hmm. Preceding that was Stand By Your Man by Marlene Weber, a little Trojan country reggae there from Trojan Records.
0: Sure.
1: And preceding that was Bill Elm and Woody Jackson's Trigonometry, which was on the original soundtrack to the video game Red Dead Redemption. Prior to Bill Elm and Woody Jackson was Love Sick with their track Thanks a Lot. Preceding that was The Killers, a track by Pray for Rain from Straight to Hell. And we started off the super long set with Ennio Morricone with Vamos a Matar Compañeros, the title track to the motion picture soundtrack by the same name.
0: Well, there we go.
3: And we're caught up.
0: We are. We're all square.
2: I wouldn't go quite that far.
0: Okay. Well, the old account is settled. Let's just say that.
2: Paid up.
0: Yeah. For now. But we're about to dip back into the pocketbook right now. Let's do a little short set, and then Jeff Mann and his combo is about ready to take the airwaves.
2: I have to say.
0: Please say.
2: For those of you that don't know, the Wild Will Fly Radio Hour, we do 3 acts a week. I'm just like a machine here. And we do it bluegrass style, which is one ear trumpet microphone in the middle of the the room, and when you solo, you step up, and it's mainly acoustic, right? Rarely an electrified or anything like that. And so the sound engineers here, who are great, they come in, they set up this one microphone for the band, and then they set up a microphone or two for the interviewer, and that's it, right? Well, they're in heaven. There's a swarm of musicians down there. Everybody's getting mic'd up. I mean, it's like, it's so great. It was like 7 o'clock at my house, and we're feeding the dogs. I mean, everyone's excited. Whoa!
0: Well, it's going to be a real kitchen sink approach here.
3: Yeah.
0: There's going to be a lot of things. So I appreciate our sound engineers tonight and the work that they're doing to accommodate. For us, because I know it's not kind of the normal thing and the normal way you guys do it. So, you know.
2: Normally we have one guy here. Tonight we got three.
0: Yeah. Mm-hmm.
2: Three. Yeah. We got two of the old ones, Arjun Satchfath and Parker Giovanetti.
0: Yep.
2: And our new guy, we call him the new kid, because he's only been here 9 months or something, Elias.
0: Well, they're doing a bang-up job.
2: Oh, yeah.
0: So stay tuned for more music on our Wildwood Flower Molotov Cocktail Hour special team up Western Epic Extravaganza Super Show.
2: Absolutely.
0: There we go. All right. It keeps getting longer every break.
2: Absolutely.
0: So, all right. I have a couple songs picked out right now that I want to play in this next set. So I'm going to start out with one. I call this a spaghetti Eastern. And we know there was a lot of back and forth between Western movies and samurai movies, because Akira Kurosawa was a big fan of John Ford and of Westerns. And really, when you think about the classic samurai character, the lone Ronin out there with just his sword, who's against everybody, against all odds, and the American cowboy, there's a lot of similarities. And so this is a great movie. It's just called Kill, with an exclamation point, Kill. And it's actually in the Criterion Collection. So if you're hip to that, you can either rent it or buy it if you have a subscription to that. And the composer Masaru Sato, he composed most of the great soundtracks for Kurosawa. I mean, we're talking, I believe, Seven Samurai, Yojimbo, Sanjuro, and the director of this movie also did Throne of Blood. It stars Tetsuya Nakadai, who we lost just a couple of years ago, but he was as big of a star in Japanese cinema as Toshiro Mifune was. And I think this is just a really fun way to kind of start it off, because they're definitely, from the moment the movie starts, taking a little nod to a spaghetti Western, and yet it's a little bit of a spoof of both genres, really, samurai movies and Western. So let's do that. We're going to play some music here. And this is the title track to Kill! I can't kill you.

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Good morning. You're listening to Feral FM here on KXLU 88.9 FM Los Angeles, broadcasting to you from Loyola Marymount University. I'm Alexa, the host of the show, and I love to play a whole variety of electronic and experimental music. And today's set in particular is very heavy on the down-tempo and trip-hop side of things. A lot of like mid-90s, early 2000s, down-tempo and trip-hop, with some exceptions, of course, because I've always got to have exceptions in my sets when I have the theme. There's a few outliers there, but it all works in my opinion. And yeah, started off with a track, 1000 Degrees by Boreas, Korsky and Vibin, then Morning Star by Flunk, then Endlessly by Clara Hill and Sandboy, then Blue is the Color by Requisite, then I Let Go by Honey with no O, so it's H-N-N-Y, then Amaramaka by Thievery Corporation, and then I Remember Johnny by Bent. I was looking and apparently I had played this song on my KXLU show like years ago. I've played Bent many times, but yeah, sometimes I like to go into my very old sets, because I think the set that this was in was from like 2021, something like that, and which isn't so long ago, but it's also quite a few years ago, which is crazy to me. But yeah, I like to go into some of my old sets and see what I was listening to, and if it fits, I throw it in. And yeah, up next you're going to hear music by Blue Tofu, After and Now, Wax Poetic, 40 Winks, Minus 8, and Smoke City. Here is Chemical Cupcake by Blue Tofu. 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

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Specifically, you're tuned in to my show Feral FM here on the station, and I'm your host, Alexa, and I love to play a whole variety of electronic and experimental music. Today's set is very trip-hop, down-tempo-oriented, specifically from the 90s to the early 2000s. Very early 2000s, specifically, but there's a couple, like, mid-90s tracks thrown into there. And then there's some exceptions, some outliers, of course, thrown into the mix, but it all works beautifully on Feral FM. And yeah, let's see, started off this little set with Chemical Cupcake by Blue Tofu, then Lichen by After, off of their After EP. They've been making the rounds recently, or just like getting more traction. They categorize their music as trip pop, which I think is really cool and cute. And a lot of their stuff sounds like early 2000s, like ending credit songs of like a teen movie, but I mean that in like the best way possible. But of course, there's like those like mysterious moments as well, as trip hop often does. So yeah, that was Lichen by After. Then you heard Floron by N Now. Then Angels by Wax Poetic featuring Nora Jones. Then Melancholia, a bonus track by 40 Winks. Then Cold Fusion by Minus 8. And then Flying Away by Smoke City. I've had this in rotation here and there off of the album Flying Away. It's a great one. Very like bossa nova inspired lounge trip hop vibes. This is one of my favorite tracks off of the album, and it's been stuck in my head for the past couple days, and I love it. It's a song that I don't mind being an earworm. And yeah, up next you're gonna hear music by Charles Webster and Zan, then Aya Gloomy, then Safe Mind, then Miss Lupe, and Fragile State, then Earthling, and then Underworld. Here is The Gift of Freedom by Charles Webster and Zan. 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

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My name is Alexa. I'm the host of Feral FM, and I love to play all things electronic and experimental. And today's set is very down-tempo and trip-hop oriented, with some, you know, different tracks thrown into the mix as well, but it's overwhelmingly early 2000s trip-hop, so hope you've been enjoying that. These last couple tracks I played started off this little set with The Gift of Freedom by Charles Webster and Zan, then Saisei by Aya Gloomy, then Standing on Air by Safe Mind, Lucy, which is Cooper B. Handy, and Boy Harsher. This is like a Boy Harsher side project that's in the works, Safe Mind. I think they have two singles out, and this is the recent one. I love their stuff. I'm really excited. And yeah, always love a good, like, dark wave-ish moment. Then you heard Estoy Loca by Miss Lupe, then Every Day a Story by Fragile State, then I Could Just Die by Earthling, and then Trim by Underworld. If you like what you're listening to and you want the full set list, you want to go back and listen to it again or look at everything I've played thus far, you can go ahead and check out my Spinatron. It's Feral FM Spinatron. You could just Google that. Or I am also on Instagram. You could go Feral FM, all one word, on Instagram. And the link to my Spinatron is also in my bio there. But I also post updates here and there. So if you want to keep updated on all the Feral FM news, go ahead and check it out. But I'm going to get to more music because that's what you're here for. Up next, music by People Under the Stairs, then Damu the Fudge Monk, then 80 Mile Beach, then Sub Sub, then Ugress, and then Smith and Mighty. Here is Slow Bullet by People Under the Stairs. 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

Hey there, you've been listening to Feral FM here on KXLU 88.9 FM Los Angeles, broadcasting to you from the bluff tops of Loyola Marymount University. My name's Alexa, and I've been bringing you a lot of electronic and experimental music for the past 2 hours. And this set in particular is very down-tempo, trip-hop oriented, specifically like a lot of early 2000s down-tempo and trip-hop. But of course, there's exceptions because there always are on my show. And yeah, hopefully you've been enjoying that. I've certainly been having a chill time giving you this music. And yeah, this last portion of music that I DJ'd, you heard Slow Bullet by People Under the Stairs, then Tea Time by Damu the Fudge Monk, then There Are No Right Angles in Nature, the Thievery Corporation Right Angle Remix. That's a lot of words, but a good song, by 80 Mile Beach. And of course, featuring Thievery Corporation because they remixed it. Then after that, you heard Past by Sub Sub, then Decepticons by Ugress and Therese Vadim, then Same by Smith & Mighty featuring Tammy Payne. I realize I kind of ended on a bit of a, I wouldn't call it a downer track, but it's definitely more like sultry, mysterious, kind of emotional in some ways. But yeah, I did that somewhat on purpose because I felt like it kind of added a shroud of mystery to the end of the set. You don't know how you're supposed to feel, you know? You're going to have to think about it. And yeah, it's off of, they did a DJ Kicks, which is basically like a DJ set, and they splice it into different tracks on, you know, streaming, but you can listen to the album in full and it's a whole DJ set. I love them all. Mount Kimby's DJ Kicks is one of my favorite ones, but this one's also really great too, from the mid-90s. And then sometimes I'll have a bonus track, and I believe this is one of those that they end the album with, or the mix, the set, if you will. And yeah, that is it for today. If you want the full set list, it is available on my Spinatron. You can check out Feral FM Spinatron on Google, or you can check out my Instagram, Feral FM, all one word, and the link is also there in my Instagram bio. A lot of different links there as well, and updates. And yeah, that's it for today. I'll be back next week, next Wednesday, 8 to 10 a.m., with more electronic and experimental music for you guys. I hope you enjoyed today's set. Have a wonderful rest of your Wednesday, rest of your week. And yeah, I'll talk to you guys later.

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0: Good morning.
1: It's time for Libation AM.
0: Oh, man. What a great show we have today. Mm-hmm. I know last week we went crazy and thanked everybody for a fundraiser. Today we're kind of getting back to normal a little bit. Not totally, but we're having a good time.
1: It's definitely a good show.
0: Yeah, so if you're at work or in your car or in bed, let us entertain you.
1: Yes.

This next one was written by a woman named Florence Reese. She was the wife of a union organizer with the United Mine Workers of America. She wrote this song because in the Appalachian region, there was some very fierce-pitched labor battles between the union and the companies. And a lot of people got killed. And there was a lot of fence sitters and a lot of people that were kind of wringing their hands, too scared to do anything about it. So one night after her house got all torn up by some company thugs, at least as the legend goes, she ripped a calendar off the wall and wrote the lyrics to this song on the back of it. This one's called Which Side Are You On?

0: Like, I'm basically still kind of thanking people for all the help they gave us a couple weeks ago for fundraiser. So you heard Chris Dye doing Kobol, and you also heard Los Dugans with Which Side Are You On? Hey, which side are you on?
1: Which side, huh?
0: Let us know. Public Image did Public Image, and PMS, Pre-Metal Syndrome,
1: that's right,
0: did Rally Round the Throne.
1: Okay.

0: Yes, that was Big Thief doing not. The long shot before that with Devil's Kind. Liar, Thief, and Bandit. Oh, excuse me. Liar, Thief, Bandit did good enough. We started out with Bad Religion, Land of Endless Greed.
1: Good enough.
0: Good enough.
1: Right, Mom?
0: She's not in the room.
1: Where's my mama? Where's my mama?
0: We're recording at Libation Studios South.
1: I hear my mama back.
0: All right. Okay.
2: 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The psychedelic jackets on the record album have their own hidden symbols and messages, as well as all the lyrics of all the top rock songs. And they all sing the same refrain. It's fun to take a trip. Put acid in your veins.

0: Again, just kind of hitting the oldies today. The Soft Boys said, I want to destroy you.
1: Because we have to play that a couple of times a year.
0: A couple of times a day, to be honest. Sometimes I roll down my windows and blast that song in certain parts of town.
1: There's that guy again.
0: Oh, yeah. No, yeah, yes, creepy old man. And the actors did Cold Eyes, and 1,000 Homo DJs did Supernaut.

0: was upset doing dark times. Slipping into darkness did getting out. The honeypot did dark and light. And we started out with the howlers doing watch the world die.
1: Well, there's a really positive bunch of songs there.
0: I thought so.

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0: Right, Mom?
2: Right.
0: And you're still listening to Libation AM.
1: Yes, you are. And what did you play?
0: What I played was Converge Cupped. Weird name. The brand new song, Hum of Hurt. There must be some kind of like translation thing in there that's just wrong.
1: Yeah, but not
0: my fault. Yeah. Also, you heard I Don't Need to Be in Your Strike Zone. Poison Ruin, brand new with A Hymn from the Hills. Bikini Kill did a Statement of Vindication and Restraining Order with No Knot. And I'm going to be seeing them.
1: That's right.
0: Literally in like
1: next
0: a few
1: month.
0: Days.
1: Yeah.
0: No.
1: Oh, that's right. Yeah, it's this month.
0: A couple days.
1: Yeah.
0: Looking forward to that.
1: Excellent.
0: Been trying to do that for like 2 years.

0: That was a band called FaZe doing We Don't Wanna. The Fall did New Face in Hell. Egostall did How the Mighty Fall. Golem did a song called Dementia Procured.
1: Oh, that's interesting.
0: And Crime did the song Twisted.

0: that was the Isotopes with Let's Go Blue Jays. Woo-hoo. Before that, the Real Sickies back from 2022 with a song called Scammy. Degenerate by Ryan Kidd. Something Wicked did Electric. And I guess I got one of your songs from
1: That's
0: the White
1: okay.
0: Stripes
1: yep.
0: with Icky Thump.
1: Yep.
0: Ew.
1: Ew.
0: Icky Thump.
1: I know.

0: That was Aretha Franklin doing Think, but it's not from the Blues Brothers movie. It was just a recording that I guess she redid for that movie. She had previously recorded it. Yeah.
1: My daughter and I just watched the Blues Brothers
0: Excellent.
1: El Segundo at the little theater
0: yay.
1: There.
0: Yeah.
1: Oh, my God.
0: She had not seen it before, right?
1: No, it was crazy.
0: Awesome. Before that, Gentle Sky did Chasing the Light. What the Fukushima from several years ago. Love that band. Did Out of the Darkness Slowly. And Chin Chin did Dark Days. There was a dark and light theme there.
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0: And you're still listening to Liveation AM.
1: Yes, you are. You get us for a bit more.
0: Just a little bit. So from 2024, you heard Coffin doing Cut You Off. Also, hey, it seems appropriate. Killing Joke doing New Cold War. Mm-hmm. House Majority did Protest. Patsy did Count It On Down, Dead Pioneers with Nazi Teeth, and the Bus Boys started off with an oldie, The Boys Are Back in Town.
1: Oh, yeah.

0: What I just played was Thunderbirds Are Now doing The World Is Made Up Of. Oh my god, it cut it off. Sorry. Before that, It's No Game by David Bowie from Scary Monsters.
1: Cheese.
0: That
1: it's
0: was
1: made of cheese.
0: Part one. The T38S, that's the name of the band, did Reality War. Delta 5 with Mind Your Own Business. If you guys remember that, that's... that. I don't know how I know that song. It may have been early like alternative radio where I heard that, but I love that song. Uh-huh. Yeah. Before that, Off did Muddy the Waters. Leathers did Free. And before that was Action Pack. Question of Choice.
1: Action Pack. That's a great band.
0: Oh, yeah.

0: Well, that's my oldie set, even though it's been kind of an oldie set the whole day today. But you heard Melting Down on Motor Angel by the Flowerpot Men. Also, Red Lori, Yellow Lori with Chance. Killing Joke did A New Day. Always hoping for a new day.
1: That's right.
0: let's see. What's this? Oh, the Gorgor Girls did Fox in a Box. And I Don't Need to Be in Your Strike Zone. I can't read. It's Chinese. I can't read what that is. I'm sorry. But it's good.
1: The band, yes.
0: And Milk Loaf did The Front of My Face. You see the front of my face?
1: I see the front of your face.
0: You see the back of my head? Yeah. You shouldn't.
1: Yeah, yeah,
0: but if you do, well, enjoy it.

0: That was my oldie set. That was the Untouchables doing Free Yourself, Devo, Freedom of Choice, and The Clash with Clampdown. It's not the 80s, but, you know, good stuff came out of that time. So that is it for Livation AM.
1: All right, let's give some thanks to Alex. Every week we give her our pre-records, and she puts them in all the right places for you to hear.
0: And we want to thank Maki. He makes sure that you can hear this in all the radio shows. The live stream, the DJs doing live remotes, and the DJs doing their shows live at KXLU Studios.
1: Sometimes I think I should put a sock over the mic.
0: I know.
1: Thanks for all. Okay. And thanks to Tia. Every week we give our Wednesday night flyer. She puts them up all the right places for you to see.
0: Well, that's it for us this morning. Hope you have a good day and a good weekend. Be safe out there.
1: Yeah, and happy May.
0: Yes. Rent's due.
1: Oh, you had to go.
0: I know. Sorry.

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We're broadcasting live from the blufftops of Loyola Marymount University. I'm Elias. This is my show, Popunky. Thank you so much for tuning in. For the next 2 hours, we're going to be exploring some cross-cultural genre fusions and some global deep digs. So to me, these are songs that blur boundaries. These are tracks that really span decades. That caught my ear this past week, then I hope you can enjoy and find some appreciation for as well. Started off today's show with some nice little mellow reggae, sort of soul-infused beats. Hope you enjoyed those. Those last two tracks you just heard, that last one was Longing to Hold You by Black Harmony. And prior to them, that first track you heard on today's show was For the Love of You by Barry Briggs. Thanks so much for tuning in and supporting the station and joining us on this show today. Anyways, let's dive in. We're going to start off with some more little soul and then dive into to sounds from all over the world after that. But up next, I Found Someone of My Own by The Free Movement. Here they are on KXLU.

0: Hey. How are you?
1: Good.
0: Yeah. Do you want to hang out later? Yeah, we can go eat something. Yeah? Cool.

You're listening to KXLU 88.9 FM, broadcasting live from the blufftops of Loyola Marymount University. I'm Elias. Thank you so much for joining me today on my show, Popunky. We're exploring those cross-cultural genre fusions, sounds from all over the world, from the past to the present moment. Hope you've been enjoying those last few songs that I played for you. That track that you just heard was Come Mai by La Vacanza. Prior to them, I played Samba Cansao by Samantha Schmutz and Adrian Young. This is from a collaborative album between the two, released in 2025. What I love about it is that it uniquely fuses this traditional Brazilian samba rhythms and the sound and the arrangements of like 70s American soul. So it creates this very cinematic feel and soulful feel, which I know Adrian Young is very dedicated to. Prior to them, I played Like a Memory by Rudy De Anda. Prior to them, I played Standing With You by the Resonaires. This was released on Columbine Records, which is a label that's highly regarded for its contribution to this contemporary sort of modern soul scene. This was from a debut single of theirs from 2021. And prior to them, I played Look Over Your Shoulder by the Escorts. And before them, that song you heard after that last break was I've Found Someone of My Own from the Free Movement. Hope you've been enjoying these tracks. And next, we're going to be jumping into some Latin tunes and some Brazilian tunes, and then we'll jump and mix it in up after that with some soul and whatnot. But we got a lot to explore, a lot to jump into. Hope you've been enjoying. Thanks so much for supporting my show and tuning in and the station at KXCU as a whole. We appreciate you, and if you haven't exist because you exist. So with that, here is Vengeance Tropicale by Bolbeck.

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I'm Elias. This is my show, Papunky. Thanks so much for tuning in. Now, if you want to follow along in real time and see the songs that I'm currently playing for you, you can head to KXLU.com, navigate to my DJ profile, then playlist schedule, and click on today's date, and you'll see a live feed updated with that. With all those tracks that I'm playing for you. So like I mentioned, we're diving into tunes from everywhere and every place. But that last tune you just heard was that Pertenezco Solo a Ti by Margarita. That might sound a little familiar to you if you know Roberta Flack's song, and one that's been covered a bunch before, Feel Like Making Love. Anyways, before her, I played Si Boni by Los Llamas. Before them, I played Amama y no pienses más. This was by Farah Maria. She was a renowned Cuban singer and actress who's really celebrated for her real elegant stage presence. And that's, you know, the song is a classic bolero, but I love it because it showcases her, you know, ability and musical versatility to jump around and blend different genres as well. And before her, that track you heard was Mare Vai Subir by Joao Selva. This was featured on his album released in 2025, so just last year, called Onda. His sound is vibrant. It's beautiful. He fuses Brazilian samba with Capoeirean funana and other genres as well. Highly recommend checking him out if you appreciated that tune and the sound that you heard from that. Prior to him, I played Do You Still Love Me by Las Los. And finally, before them, I played Vengeance, Tropicale. That was that first track you heard after the last break. Thanks for tuning in, hanging in with me. We're going to explore some more Latin tunes, jumping in across different cultures. And then, of course, we're going to finish it off and start to play some sweet soul after that. Anyways, thanks so much for tuning in on KXU 88.9 FM. And with that, here is Sueño de Amor by Zulu.

That was Wantin' You by The Jack Moves. You're listening to KXLU 88.9 FM, broadcasting live from Loyola Marymount University. I'm Elias. This is my show, Papunky. Thank you so much for tuning in and joining us today. You help us fulfill our mission of giving underrepresented artists and musical genres a supportive platform who might not have that place on the mainstream circuit. So thank you so much for tuning in. You know, we're entirely listener-supported radio station, so your ears and your time with us mean the world to us, so thank you so much. Hope you enjoyed those tracks that I've been playing for you. We jumped around to different styles of music and different regions of the world, but the last one, like I said, was Wantin' You by The Jack Moves. They are an American duo from New Jersey. They have that sort of inspiration of from the 1970s soul and funk and R&B, so that was a real mellow tune for you. Before them, I played It's Not Our Time by no other than The Charities. They are a sort of modern, they're a group from Hermosa Beach, so very local, and they do an awesome take on this sort of I guess you could call it retro soul sound that they call, and with smooth melodies and tight rhythms. So I recommend checking them out and supporting them. Prior to them, I played Runnin' by Alex and the Moondays. Prior to them, I played... we jumped into the Brazilian sounds with Lua Comanche by Ballet de Sejo. Before them, I played Guayaba by La Logia Sarabanda. This is an Uruguayan group. This was released as a single in 1973 as a cover of a classic Tito Puente composition. I love this group. They have an awesome blend of that psychedelic rock and Latin rhythm, so it creates this awesome sort of Latin funk sound as well. Before them, I played Shamba by Manzanita y su Conjunto, a Peruvian group with an awesome sort of danceable cumbia beat. And before them, I played Sueño de Amor by Zulu. That was that first song after that last air break. So once again, thank you so much for supporting the station and joining me as we dive into deep into these tunes. But up next, we're going to jump into some sweet soul, some smooth melodies for you. Up next, I got Baby, What Has Happened by The Ringleaders. Here they are on KXCU 88.9 FM.

0: I've actually been training two new, awesome, up-and-coming KXLU DJs. We got Brooke and Abby in the studio. So if you guys want to say what's up to the world.
1: What is up?
2: Hello.
0: Yeah, we're going over all the ins and outs of DJing, and it's a fun time. So there we go. I'm showing them all of the worst CDs we have in here. So they're never going to know the secret gems. Kidding, of course. I'm only showing them. I'm just leading them astray. They're just going to be so lost when they start. No, I'm kidding. They rock, and they're going to be playing cool music. And, yeah, I don't know if you guys have set show times. No, not yet.
1: Not yet.
0: They will be on the air at some point, so stay tuned. I don't have my Spinatron pulled up, so I don't even really know what I've been playing, but it's on there, I know. That last song was Landing System by Punxsutawney. What else did I play? I played like an Idaho song. I played some good stuff. If you want to know, you could look at my Spinatron, and I'm on my computer out still. But yeah, that's who we got going. And I'm going to be here until 1, so please stay tuned. So, yeah, now, wait, guys, do you hear that? Do you hear that song that's playing? Oh, shit.

Street, and you take a right there, and you see the diner on the left, and right there in front of the Exxon Street, right there you'll see it, McDonald's.

All right, guys, you're listening to KXLU 88.9 FM. Haven't been super on it with the air brakes today, but I hope you've been enjoying the tunes and not my voice. I have 15-ish minutes left on the air, so I got good stuff coming up. But the song you just heard was Now That You've Gone by Delta 5. I also played Hearts and Flowers by Ryan Huber, Erica Western Teleport by Emperor X, The Answer by Steven Becker, The Phone Works Both Ways by The Jazz June, and Penny Box by Racecourse, along with many others. If you want to check out the full set list of everything that I play today, you can look at my Spinatron profile online. And yeah, that should be like the KXLU Spinatron page. You just search Polarity and it should pull up. So yeah, hope you guys are enjoying it. I hope you're having a good Friday. And I hope you continue to stay tuned. I'm going to be on the air for, like I said, like 15 more minutes. And right now, I'm going to play some Nuzzle. So I hope you enjoy. And once again, you're listening to KXLU.

All right, guys, that song was Brave New World by Gunga Din. Gunja Din. I'm not totally sure. It's like Gunga, however that band name is pronounced. They rock. I'm going to sign off. Thank you so much for listening to KXLU 88.9 FM. I will be back same time next week, 11 a.m. to 1 p.m. on Friday. So hope you enjoy. Hope you're having a good day, and I will see you guys later. Bye.

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You are listening to KXLU 88.9 FM Los Angeles. And you just heard, sorry, the phone is ringing. Not right now, buddy. You can call back later. Okay, but you just heard Engine by Neutral Milk Hotel. Before that, Ne Plus Ultra, which is the new single by Ear. Before that, True Norwegian Black Metal by Sprain. Hollywood Hopeful by Lou Rain White III. 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And a cover of You've Got a Woman by Beck and Natalie Bergman. I hope you're having a wonderful, wonderful Friday. I know I am. I wanted to have more of a vintage cozy vibe today. It's a little cloudy. And I was just in the mood to listen to some folk and then some things that felt folky or kind of, I don't know, very like 60s in a way. Or things that just feel nostalgic for me. So I hope that you enjoy the show. 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Up next, we have a song off of Frog's newest album. 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

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I am your DJ Molly, and you are listening to my show Mall Service. You just heard Worst Friend by Lower Town. Before that, Go West by Liz Phair. Nothing Surprises Me Anymore by The Crying Nudes. The song called Baby by Gal Costa and Caetano Veloso. How can you live if you can't love? How can you live if you can't love? How can you if you do? By Wednesday. Dancing Slow to Elvis by The Cat's Meow. And Professional by Frog. If you missed any of that, or you want to hear everything that I played on my show today, you can check out my Spinatron page. Go to kxlu.com/spinatron, and you can see everything that I've played today, and check out all of the shows that I've played and what they've played before. I got about 20 minutes left. I hope you guys are enjoying the vibe today. I've been feeling a little nostalgic and like wanting to listen to some sort of softer, more folky sounds. Maybe that's because graduation's coming up. I don't know. I am a student here, and we are approaching rapidly our time for graduation, which does not mean my show is going to be over. Don't worry. I will still be coming to play my show. But yeah, it's an interesting time. New phase of life, I guess. Not sure. Anyway, enough about me. Let's listen to some more music. Next up, we got Octopus by Syd Barrett. I hope you enjoy. Love ya.

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And you just heard I Figured You Out by Mary Lou Lord. Before that, Chase, I Hardly Know Ya by Marietta. Before that, Al Fu, Banjo Mix by Delphine Volange. Octopus by Syd Barrett. And that was all for that set. I did a quicker air break because I wanted to say bye before my show was over. And the next song I'm playing is 5 minutes. So, yeah, thank you so much for listening. I hope you enjoyed the show today. I know I did. I hope that you have a chance this weekend to hug your friends and listen to some more good music and soak in some sunshine, maybe get some pita bread. Yeah. Once again, I'm Molly. You're listening to Mall Service, spelled M-A-L-L, service like the mall, not like my name. It's a thinker. Yeah, okay. I'm going to stop talking now. Have a wonderful, wonderful weekend. I love you all. And here is Rocket Ship. Yay!

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You just heard Friday I'm in Love by, of course, The Cure, because, well, you're listening to Friday I'm in Love. I'm your host, Teresa. I hope that everyone listening is feeling the love this Friday. It is 2:12 on the dot. You're stuck with me until 3, so deal with it. We're broadcasting live from Loyola Marymount University, right here, right now in sunny Los Angeles. It's a beautiful day. It kind of feels like summer. Summer is fast approaching, so that's the MO for today. We're playing some summery tunes. In my mind, this is the type of music that I want to be hearing at a pool party. Like, guys, why do we stop throwing pool parties? That's what I want to know. I just want to sit by the pool, nice little cool drink in hand. Maybe a Diet Peach Snapple. I think that sounds really nice right now. Or a Diet Coke. And just listen to some tunes. So, naturally, I'm going to be playing some drum and bass. And, yeah, just stuff that hypes me up. So, that's my vibe. If that sounds like your vibe, then stay tuned and stick around. I'm going to be kicking it off with a tune from Kashmir. This is Brighter Days, the original mix. 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

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We're live from Loyola Marymount University, right here, right now in sunny Los Angeles. It is a beautiful Friday. I'm feeling the love, and I hope that you are too. If you're not feeling it quite yet, stay around, stick, and you might just feel it. Before Sincere by MJ Cole, I played Contours by Paradis, Electric Shock by D-Light, Brighter Days, the original mix featuring DJ by Kashmir. And yeah, today's vibe is chill. It's very summery in my mind. It's what I want to hear at a pool party. So yeah. Up next, I'm going to be playing a tune from The Other People Place, aka an amazing Drexia side project, which, for those of you who know, Drexia is where it's at, obviously. And this is titled You Said You Want Me. Let's get into it.

88.9 FM KXLU. You just heard You're in My System by Carrie Chandler. Before that, you heard Demon's Theme by LTJ Pookum, Just the Way You Are by Milky and Mallgrab, and You Said You Want Me by The Other People Place, which is an epic Drexia side project. Yeah. You're listening to Friday I'm in Love. I'm your host, Teresa. I hope that everyone listening is feeling the love this Friday. We have 7 minutes left of today's show, and we're going to keep bumping. Let's kick it off with another tune from Drexia. I couldn't resist. We're going to be playing High Tech Nomads. As always, I hope that everyone's feeling the love this Friday, and that's the phone ringing, so I'll get to that once I start playing this music. This is High Tech Nomads by Drexia.

0: 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You just heard High Tech Nomads by Drexia. You're listening to Friday I'm in Love. I'm your host, Teresa. Hope that everyone listening is feeling the love this Friday. It is 3 on the dot, which means that it is the end of today's show for today, so I'm going to sign off. As always, thank you to everyone and anyone who listens, who tunes in, who calls in, and yeah, just loves the show. It means the world to me, and I really thank you from the bottom of my heart. I'll see you guys next week, same time, same place. Tell your friends. Right here, right now on 88.9 FM KXLU. 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And if you haven't fallen in love this Friday, I hope that you fall in love this Friday or weekend. Until then, mwah.
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4: 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Should we have some? From Savannah, Georgia, this is the band Baroness doing Little Things.

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1: me, Tony.
0: That's Tony. That's Tony Knox. I'm Sharon. Like, we broadcast No More Heroes every Friday, 3 to 6 p.m. Pacific California time here on KXLU 88.9 FM, Los Angeles, and on KXLU.com worldwide.
1: Wide. That's awesome. You didn't lie this time.
0: Oh, yeah. I usually tell at least half, well, at most half truths, I guess is how you'd describe that.
1: Yeah. You do
0: mostly lie, and
1: you do best to put in just a little dishonesty
0: just,
1: in there.
0: Well, no, just a little truth.
1: You know what? That's fair.
0: Just enough truth for people to say, "That sounds
1: makes sense."
0: If I want it to be true.
1: I believe it.
0: But today it's all truth. 3 to 6 p.m. Pacific California time here on KXLU every Friday.
1: There's the lie.
0: Oh, I mean, we most every Friday.
1: Yeah.
0: But see, that's still most, that's more than 50% honest.
1: Yeah, exactly.
0: We miss a couple
1: weeks.
0: There's the
1: half-truth.
0: We missed last week.
1: Good job.
0: We miss a week once in a while. For the listeners at home or wherever, we did a high five.
1: Yeah. I feel like they could hear that. We did it pretty loud.
0: They maybe could have heard it. We have AC running because it's that time of year. It's May the 8th, 3:23 p.m. here in sunny Los Angeles.
1: Absolutely. Sure is.
0: Did I say 2026? That's the year.
1: I think you did.
0: Okay. Well, it bears repeating, I suppose.
1: Why not?
0: I should tell the people what they heard, though. You just heard...
1: I think that's a great idea.
0: Okay, good. Magazine with I'm a Party from The Correct Use of Soap is the name of the album.
1: Mm-hmm.
0: Before that, Sex Pistols, Pretty Vacant. I don't even think we say the name of that album on the radio, but it's the one Sex Pistols album, so... Easy to find. It's the
1: very
0: one
1: rarely
0: one.
1: Do we throw in Sex Pistols, but we do from time to time.
0: I mean, I think it's kind of important.
1: I mean, I like
0: it's
1: Sex Pistols. A lot of people like to like rag on them, and yeah, there's a lot of gimmicky, goofy stuff about them, but I still like them.
0: Yeah,
1: I still like,
0: like
1: the
0: going
1: songs.
0: Back to the lyrics, like a lot of the lyrics are cringe,
1: but they're still fun. They're great for when you're
0: fun.
1: 13 and first getting into
0: that's
1: punk.
0: What it is. That's what it is.
1: Because half of them were written by someone who's like 15, 16. So come on.
0: I guess so. Yeah, they were little.
1: They were all children.
0: They were just little. But it's important. And it's a really interesting sounding album when you think about it, based on what came before.
1: Totally.
0: I think Lee from Terminal A was telling me about like how there are just like crazy overdubs on the first song, Holidays in the Sun.
1: Yeah, whatever, something like six or seven.
0: It's a lot of overdubs, meaning like they layers.
1: Yeah.
0: Recording layers for the guitar, and there's like sound effects in there and stuff.
1: Yeah.
0: It's cool. Anyway, before Sex Pistols with Pretty Vacant, Nine Black Alps with Cosmopolitan for your noughties fix, your 2000s. Before Nine Black Alps, you heard The Leather Nun, Pink House, not an American band, but an American-facing song, I would say. Before The Leather Nun, The Stranglers with No More Heroes. Incidentally, do you want to tell them about what's incidental there?
1: That it just happens to be what the name of the show is?
0: The name of the program.
1: Yeah, it just happens to be that. Yeah, no connection whatsoever.
0: We don't usually play it.
1: Yeah.
0: See? Less than 50% honest.
1: There you go.
0: that's what I usually do. Okay. Well, should we get back into music? I think it's a music-y day.
1: I think it's time.
0: People are having fun in the sun.
1: In honor of, apparently, Jella Biafra is recovering very well.
0: Yay!
1: So in honor of Jella Biafra, we're going
0: to
1: do some Dead Kennedys.
0: Okay.
1: Ready?
0: Yeah, I'm more than ready.
1: Awesome.
0: I want to hear it.
1: Boom.

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1: me, Tony.
0: I'm Sharon Like. 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So, what did you play, Tony?
2: Well, I just played you Night Court, and I played two songs back-to-back because, as the label says, the label is called Snappy Little Numbers. They're all snappy little numbers. The songs were, you just heard Clear Cut, and before that was What's It Like to Be a Bat, Man?
0: What's It Like to Be a Bat, Man?
2: By Night Court. Before that was Mission of Burma doing Secrets. Before that was Yard Act doing Dream Job. Before that was The Kids doing This Is Rock and Roll. And we start off the set with Dead Kennedys doing Moon Over Marin.
0: Wonderful set, Tony.
2: Thank you. It was fun.
0: So, Tony, how was your day?
2: You know, not bad. I've been on a new client who's kind of intense, but today they had a really good day.
0: Yay.
2: You know, it was just really mellow, and like we got to go play basketball and just kind of hung out at home. They ate lunch right before I left. It was cool.
0: Heck yeah. Is there a way to describe to the people briefly what your job is?
2: Oh, I work with mostly adults now, but adults and children with different disabilities. Mm-hmm. I do ABA, which is Applied Behavioral Analysis.
0: Cool, necessary work that you're doing. So thank you, Tony.
2: Thank you.
0: I just don't have that much to say because I really want to play some music. But if you want to talk about something else, we can.
2: I mean,
0: but I also have
2: music. I'm game. What do you want to play?
0: I have Be Your Own Pet right here with Spill. This is early Be Your Own Pet.
2: I'm ready.
0: Are you excited to hear it?
2: Yeah.
0: I know I am.
2: Let's do it.
0: Let's listen to it.
2: Boom.

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1: me, Tony.
0: I'm Sharon. 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
2: Mm-hmm.
0: Let me go ahead and tell you what you just heard. Actually, if you could pull it up. That last one was Pink Mountaintops.
1: Oh, yeah.
0: The song is called Through All the Worry, featuring on it the late Greg Foreman.
1: Yeah.
0: Who we unfortunately lost like a couple weeks ago now. Mm-hmm. And Annie Hardy, who sent that in and requested it. They both played on that album, I think, throughout that album, which is called Get Back by Pink Mountaintops.
1: It's pretty rad.
0: Yeah, it's a nice one, isn't it? Rest in peace, of course, Greg Foreman. Before Pink Mountaintops, you heard Klaxons with It's Not Over Yet. Before Klaxons, Manic Street Preachers with Your Love Alone Is Not Enough, featuring Nina. How do you say that?
1: Person.
0: It's got like two S's in there.
1: Yeah.
0: Before Manic Street Preachers, Violent Femmes with Promise. And opening up the set was Be Your Own Pet with Spill.
1: Yeah.
0: They've been pretty active on social media. I feel like something might happen with them.
1: Maybe about to pop.
0: And it might not be touring. It might be a reissue.
1: It may be
0: or something like that.
1: They're going to pop.
0: I hope that they don't stop playing as a band, because I saw them play, I guess that was almost 3 years ago now.
1: Was it?
0: Maybe. Time really is... I have no sense of time anymore. Unless
1: Crazy.
0: It was like 2 years. But I saw them play as the Terragram, and it was like they hadn't played that many shows since they reunited. I don't remember when they broke up, maybe 2010-ish.
1: Mm.
0: But it was so amazing and high energy, and they still had like all of it. It was still
1: right.
0: All there, which
1: Hell
0: is
1: yeah.
0: so cool that they can just come back that many years later and it's still like full force.
1: Yeah.
0: Doesn't always work out that way.
1: No, that's true.
0: Good on them. Be Your Own Pet. From
1: Bam.
0: Nashville, I want to say.
1: I think
0: Tennessee.
1: So. That's yeah. what I've seen. You got me into Be Your Own Pet, so I'm learning things about them now.
0: They're pretty great. I don't know. It's one of my favorite bands, and it's like, I don't know if it's... It's not like simple music, but it's the basic formula, you know,
1: yeah.
0: singer, guitar, bass, drums.
1: Mm.
0: It's like the traditional punk rock formula,
1: yeah.
0: but they managed to do so many interesting things within that traditional form. That's, I think, what's really special about them.
1: Yeah, it's really fun. It's really fun.
0: It's really fun.
1: Should we play some music?
0: What do you got?
1: I have some Adolescence, because since we did some like throwbacky stuff, you know, we can do some more throwbacky stuff.
0: I love that.
1: Yeah. I haven't played this song in a while.
0: Which one is it, Tony? I gotta
1: It's the
0: know.
1: One that I always play.
0: Okay.

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1: Me, Tony.
0: I'm Sharon Like. We do this show every Friday, 3 to 6 p.m. Pacific, California time.
2: Yeah!
0: Not to be confused with the other Pacific times. Here on KXLU 88.9 FM Los Angeles. And on... that was a funny noise. And on KXLU.com worldwide. I'll give you that, Tony. That was very funny. I don't know
2: a
0: if
2: well-timed,
0: you could,
2: like,
0: I don't
2: obnoxious
0: know if you
2: yawn.
0: Do that again?
2: I probably can if I yawn.
0: If you yawn again. So it's... We'll just have to wait.
2: Wait till I'm more tired. The coffee I had this morning is fading.
0: It won't take long. It usually, I don't know about you. I always get like pretty exhausted in the last 30 minutes of this show.
2: Yeah.
0: Not in a way that it's not like I don't want to be doing the show or anything like that. It's just there's something about life.
2: I want to stay.
0: No, I want to stay on the show. But there's something about live broadcasting that really like does even if everything is super chill, there's like a slight anxiety under the surface, I think, just the nature of the beast.
2: You are on.
0: Yeah.
2: You know, this is just the simplest way to put it. You are on for 3 hours.
0: There's stakes and you're on for 3 hours. Mm-hmm. It's not as bad.
2: It's not nothing.
0: Playing music as it is doing like fundraiser or something where we're on mic so much.
2: No, I mean, like, it's enjoyable.
0: It's absolutely enjoyable.
2: It's wonderful
0: work.
2: We love it, but it is nonetheless work.
0: It is work with stakes and
2: consequences.
0: Thank you, Tony.
2: Mm-hmm.
0: But we love it, right?
2: I love it.
0: I can't speak for you. I'm not going to put words in your mouth.
2: I've only been doing it for 10 years.
0: That's true.
2: I think it's been ten years as of this year.
0: Yay! Congratulations.
2: As of like January or February this year, I started doing this show. Right around then, that's when I was moved to FM. From doing, I was on like just KLMU online for the first semester I was at.
0: That's how they do it? It's online?
2: Yeah.
0: And
2: I think they've built it out more than when I was doing it. Like, because it's been like 10 years. But I started there in like fall of 2015. And then for winter, spring of 2016, that's when I started on KXLU and started doing the overnights.
0: Is KLMU open format as well, where you kind of play anything?
2: Yeah. Although I think it's like even more flexibility because it's internet. I think you can play things there, you can do a lot.
0: Yeah,
2: more with it
0: doesn't have to follow the FCC guidelines.
2: Yeah,
0: to the same degree at least.
2: If I remember correctly, I could be totally wrong, but it also might change with time.
0: 10 years.
2: Yeah.
0: Well, it's very cool, Tony.
2: Yeah.
0: I am realizing now this is 5 years and for me in August. So
2: I know.
0: It's half.
2: I think technically we're considered a specialty show at this point.
0: That's good. I don't know what that means, Tony.
2: So there's student shows, and that's like when you just start and you have to do just standard station formatting, and which is, you know, pretty much what I do anyway. But like standard station formatting for KXLU is underground and or like unsigned and or like smaller acts. Like, sure, you can be signed, sure you can be all these things, sure you can be kind of breaking through, but anything that is not top 40, not being pushed with the big money behind it,
0: right,
2: like distinctly out of that vein of stuff is what we focus on. But then any and all genre,
0: right?
2: So like, you know,
0: and it can go back in time
2: and sometimes we see re-releases there. Like, there's some re-releases from the 80s from different like art, like electronic art artist music, you know. There's like some like modern like African music that's been submitted as well. There's like, of course, there's like heavy like, you know, I think like Aimless Sniffers is on there. There's also like a lot of like post-hardcore and like metalcore and all kinds of stuff that gets like thrown on there as well. Post-rock
0: on the new ads, you mean?
2: Yeah, exactly.
0: Yeah,
2: and that's like the criteria for new ads is like those things.
0: There's like
2: new.
0: A central list.
2: Yeah,
0: you can find stuff on your own, right? Like,
2: yeah,
0: if it's current, but there is like a central list of like these are our new ads.
2: Yeah, you have to, when you are doing your shows, whether you're starting overnights or you have a daytime thing, and everybody, when I was doing it, everyone started overnights and then got moved to daytime eventually, which is 2 to 6 in the morning. You would have to do like basically your ABCs, where you'd have to pick a good portion of stuff out of the library just to familiarize with the station for at least 10 weeks. And always, even after you were done with your ABCs, you'd have to go through and play at least a few new ads out of the pile.
0: Right. They're
2: like, there's like stacks of new ads that you can pull from that's like vinyl and CD.
0: But we play probably a good amount of stuff that's that maybe has overlap with the new ads list, just
2: yeah,
0: because
2: definitely.
0: We like to keep it fresh as well.
2: Absolutely. Right now I see like a lot of shoegaze is being added, a lot of like modern indie is being added.
0: Right.
2: You know?
0: There's some international stuff in there too.
2: Yeah, yeah. Like there's like that I think Amadou and Mariam is one that I played a few times when I've been at the station. Yeah.
0: How long do things usually hang on to the list?
2: I've seen stuff that's been in there that's like technically a new ad from like last year or some point.
0: Okay.
2: So I have two like stuff that's like now. It just depends on when the music director goes through everything. Like there's some stuff that was added. There's definitely stuff that's been added this week in there for sure.
0: For sure.
2: You know? Yeah.
0: Cool. What did you play, Tony?
2: What did I play? You just heard Slade covering The Shape of Things to Come from a movie called Wild in the Streets.
0: Yeah.
2: Before that was Rearranged Face with Pity. Before that was Homefront with Empire. Before that was Red Lorry, Yellow Lorry with Shout at the Sky. I'm going to start off the set with Adolescence, Kids of the Black Hole.
0: That Slade song, they were the first ones to do that one?
2: No, it's a cover.
0: It's a cover.
2: It's a theme song from a movie.
0: Oh, it's a theme song from the movie. I got you. And then they covered it.
2: Yeah. I think it's like originally written by like Burt Bacharach or something.
0: Got you.
2: But performed by like the actors in the movie.
0: For sure.
2: Yeah.
0: For sure.
2: It's pretty rad.
0: I have more music. I feel like the next thing I am going to play could be on a new ads.
2: Oh, okay.
0: Let me see. Yeah, scroll up. This is a French act.
2: Okay.
0: And I looked up how to say it, and I listen to it and I can't do it, so I have the little, I'm gonna play it here into the microphone. Wait, why isn't it doing it now? Why aren't you working?
2: Because it's angry at you?
0: It got mad at me. It was working.
2: It doesn't
0: before.
2: Like
0: now
2: you.
0: It's not working. It's like Rickun Chagrin.
2: Okay.
0: It's like in that ballpark is how you would say it in the correct... I mean, I'm so embarrassed now.
1: Rickun Chagrin.
0: Did that come through, you think?
2: Yeah, I think
1: Rickun
2: so.
1: Rickun Chagrin.
0: Rickun Chagrin. I love French and French music, but I can't for the life of me get any of those sounds.
2: Yeah, you'd have to like spend some time.
0: I'd have to spend some serious time.
2: You ready?
0: And repetition. The song is called For You, and it's recent. It's a recent release.
2: Boom.

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1: Me, Tony.
0: That's Tony. I'm Sharon. Like, we broadcast this show every Friday, 3 to 6 p.m. Pacific California time here on KXLU 88.9 FM Los Angeles and on KXLU.com worldwide, believe it or not.
1: Mm-hmm.
0: Let me just get into what they just heard.
1: Please.
0: So that they know.
1: Yes.
0: That they just heard Late of the Pier.
1: Oh, yeah.
0: With the song Focker. F-O-C-K-E-R.
1: As in the movie Meet the Fockers.
0: Right, exactly. Now, that album is called, what was it? Fantasy Black Channel is the name of the album. But before that, this band, I can't say the name of the band, but it's three words, Tropical F Storm from Australia.
1: Mm-hmm.
0: The song is called Bloodsport. The album is called Fairy Tale Codex, I believe. Yeah, that's Tropical F Storm from Australia. I'm pretty sure they're Australian, not New Zealand. Maybe I should check that.
1: Mm-hmm.
0: Before that band, you heard Mando Diao with Long Before Rock and Roll. Before Mando Diao, Mystery Jets with Dreaming of Another World. And opening up the set was I can't do it, Tony. And now it doesn't want to play it again on my phone.
2: Requin Chagrin. Requin Chagrin.
0: There you go. With the song For You from the album Décollage.
1: Boom.
0: 4:48 p.m. is the time that it is now.
1: Yeah, we're about to get into the last hour. I think we're going to try.
0: Fun, aren't we?
1: Yeah, I'm going to try and get a show calendar going for you.
0: Maybe on the next air break?
1: Yeah, if not that one, the one after.
0: For sure.
1: In the meantime, we're just going to do some more music, man.
0: What do you got?
1: I got some UK subs, man.
0: Yay.
1: Yeah.
0: Is that your Tommy Chong?
1: I guess, right?
0: Yeah, it's pretty good.
1: I was just doing like, you
0: I mean,
1: know.
0: Yeah, no, it's like kind of the generic.
1: Generic like surfer California bro.
0: California
1: dude,
0: surfer.
1: Man. Party.
0: Who enjoys relaxation time, perhaps.
1: Yeah.
0: Yeah.
1: It happened like maybe 30 minutes
0: quote
1: ago,
0: unquote.
1: Man.

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1: me, Tony.
0: I'm Sharon Like. 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
1: Yes.
0: It's like a smug, NPR kind of voice.
1: Yes.
0: Like, it's not like the quiet, it's not the chill NPR voice.
1: No, we're just... Yeah,
2: it's the only thing I can do. It's literally the only thing, and it's part of that bit.
0: KXLU.
1: Yes. Yeah. So we're listening to KXLU.
0: It's horrible. We need to stop immediately. Desist, Tony. Desist.
1: Just the before any
0: cease
1: thing
0: as
1: I'm
0: well.
1: Gonna say.
0: Not good.
2: Oh man, that was annoying when I was taking improv for sure.
0: Oh, you took improv?
2: I did.
0: Like
2: for several years.
0: Like independently or at a school or something?
2: Technically at schools and like at different teachers. I was trying to be an actor for like 10 years.
0: Right.
2: Yeah.
0: Improv is real useful for that.
2: It's a really good time.
0: Yeah, I did comedy sports in freshman year of high school. I think.
2: Yeah.
0: Got too clicky though.
2: Oh yeah, no. I mean that's the problem with like literally all performing
0: like
2: arts,
0: acting
2: but
0: circles
2: especially and, acting yeah. circles for sure.
0: Yeah. Oh, well.
2: Yeah, it does not...
0: Look,
2: you know,
0: we're
2: being
0: doing
2: a weirdo in an acting scene is really difficult.
0: Right.
2: You know?
0: I just wasn't so quick to the draw
2: yeah.
0: at that time, too. I could come up with good one-liners, though.
2: Yeah.
0: Like, if I had a little extra time and it was, like, a one-liner exercise, I could, like, I could kill it with those.